0: Labor Day weekend. Let's get it.
1: Yes, sir.
0: Hopefully it's a 3-day weekend for you. If it's not, it's all good. We'll be right here with you.
1: Yeah, we will, man.
0: We right here. Let's go. It's a Crew Show, 2 to 7, Real 92.3, LA's new home for hip-hop. All right, your LA starter pack. We need three items.
2: My top three is the 9, some checks, and the policy.
0: Yo.
2: Remember how to survive in South Central, rule number one?
0: Yes.
2: So I'm a born and raised South Central baby.
0: And I was going to say, that's right.
3: Shout out South Central.
2: Hey, born and raised. But yeah, those are my top three.
0: I love
3: What's
0: that.
3: What's your name, by the way?
2: My name is Becky. And yes, that's my real name. And yes, I'm black.
0: Yo, stop. Yo.
3: Becky, we weren't even going to go that way.
1: What? Yo.
2: Everybody always asks that. Is Becky your real name? Yes. That's my starter kit.
0: Let's go.
2: All right. Thank you, guys. See y'all later.
0: All right. Have a good weekend, Becky. Thank you very much.
3: Becky from South Central.
0: All day.
3: We're not questioning your name.
0: Never,
4: bro.
0: We didn't even say nothing, dog.
3: We did it.
0: Yo.
3: She's like, just wanted to get ahead of the headlines.
0: Ahead of the allegations.
1: Right.
0: All right, so we need your three items for an LA starter pack, 866-246-8923 right now. Let's go, Nico Blitz.
1: Yeah, man, we're going to keep it LA, too. We got some K-Dot, some Lefty Gunplay, and the game right after this. It's Real 92.3.

0: The mix.
1: We in here like Korean skincare. You feel me?
0: There he is.
1: We got Rock Control and Mafia on the way. Shebang and also Muff for your radios, man.
0: Getting you home, bro. Let's go. It's 5, dog. You should be in the car right now, headed to wherever you got to get to on this Friday. Yes.
2: Must be 9.
0: It's Modelo time, homie. Y'all saw it.
1: Hey, you're not down.
0: Yo, I'm kind of down, dog. Yo, so an L.A. starter pack, we need your 3 items. Let's go.
3: White tee, fresh pair of Jordans,
0: yes.
3: And some Levi's.
2: And easy. Some Levi's.
0: That's right. Priest, too. Iron them things with some starch.
3: Thank you.
0: Yep.
3: How's it going? I got the perfect L.A. starter pack.
2: All right.
3: L.A. Dodger hat.
0: I got one on right now.
3: 1500 Silverado.
2: Number 3.
3: And an 18 pack of Ultra.
2: An 18 pack of Ultra.
0: Yeah.
2: Oh, my gosh.
3: Did I hit that on the money or what?
0: On the money, homie.
2: What's your name and what city are you from?
3: My name is Royal Exotic Details out of Whittier, California.
0: That's right, Whittier.
3: Yes, sir. Auto Details. Mm-hmm. Come to you. Look us up. If you guys need any work, I got you guys.
0: Yo, we appreciate that. Have a good weekend.
3: You too, man. Take care, guys.
0: Yo.
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0: let's go. Welcome to your Labor Day weekend.
1: Yeah.
0: 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Nico Blitz in the mix. You already know. Nico, what do you got coming up? What's good?
2: Yo, we got the slaps on deck, man. Some Big Sean, Jamie Foxx, Leon Thomas. After this Drake shebang, you know what it is.
0: Right now, though, caller 10. What's up? Complex Con. Call it 10 866-246-8923.
2: Nice.
0: 2 day passes to Complex Con.
1: That's
0: also
1: right.
0: Tickets to see Ken Carson at Crypto.
1: That's right. That's Saturday as well.
0: Too easy.
1: Oh, might as well tap in.
0: Come on, man. We'll get you in that thing. It's easy. Let's go, Nico Blitz.

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1: Yeah, man, we love this one. It's called All That Matters by Black Leon Thomas and the homie AZ Chike.
0: Oh, that's the vibe right there. Iris in South Central.
2: Hi, how are you?
0: What's going on? What you doing?
2: Man, I'm excited. I'm actually on the radio with you guys.
0: Yes, you are. It's real, and you're caller 10. Congratulations.
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2: Yes, thank you so much.
0: No, thank you.
2: I choose Trump.
0: Thank you.
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27: All righty now, man. Your phone tap on the tens, ladies and gentlemen. Courtesy of your good friend Luther Lufe and TT Tanaka. Shout out to my man Kaz, aka TT Tanaka, my man DJ Kaz from Japan. This one right here is TT Tanaka, the shoe connoisseur. This is going to get into your phone tap on the tens right here. Big Boys Neighborhood.

0: Cause.
1: Thank you for calling. How may I help you?
2: I was wondering if you or someone I can speak with. I have one of my clients here named T.T. Tanaka from Japan. Are you familiar? He's the shoe connoisseur.
1: Yes, I am.
2: Okay, so you're familiar with T.T. Tanaka? Okay.
1: Give me 1 second. Let me hand you off to my manager on duty.
3: Who is this?
2: How you doing there? My name is Luther. I was calling. I have Mr. T.T. Tanaka here from Japan, and I think he came through and did a buyout from you guys once before.
3: Okay.
2: I'm going to put us on the phone together. Is that okay?
3: Yeah, that's fine.
2: Okay, this is T.T. Tanaka here, sir.
0: Yes.
3: How you doing today, sir?

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3: My baby just texted, she don't love me no more. She let me, now you know how I go.

0: It's the crew show. We checked in. The headlines, the gossip, the tea. Vámonos. Jackie Ramirez.
1: Yo, a lot of people have been talking about the Lindsay Clancy murder trial.
0: Bro, what's going on?
1: Dude, we've been talking about it off air for a while now.
0: I don't know how I feel about it, man.
1: I don't know how I feel about it. There's so many things, but it looks like the jury has not come to a verdict.
0: It's a mistrial?
1: The judge has declared a mistrial in the Lindsay Clancy murder trial after the jury could not reach a unanimous verdict. The jury spent several days discussing the case, but remained unable to agree on whether Lindsay Clancy was guilty or not.
0: Hey, listen, I automatically thought she was guilty, but Jackie off air, like she was saying, she put me on and
1: to a bunch of different things.
0: Yeah, I don't know now either.
1: Apparently, people are saying that, like, there was only one person on the jury who kept on saying that she was guilty.
0: Okay.
1: And that the jurors kept on trying to, like, tell this person, like, hey, you know, look at the facts, kind of like. So they're saying that it was one person that did not want to change their verdict. A lot of people are also saying, hey, look, the key thing here is beyond a reasonable doubt. And if there's no beyond reasonable doubt, then you can't persuade somebody if people are like, hey, you know, we don't really see a guilty verdict here.
0: Okay.
1: So now what this means, the trial just ends without a verdict. She's allowed to walk.
0: And then her husband is already remarried?
1: Husband's already remarried. Started dating someone, I think, 4 months after everything happened.
0: Yeah, and she clinically had postpartum psychosis.
1: Yes, and honestly, this is like sparking a much bigger conversation of postpartum depression, postpartum psychosis, postpartum in general. Honestly, as it should, because I feel like a lot of people aren't really understanding how much mothers go through. The ignorance of some people when it comes to postpartum and women in general and how they deal with things out after birth.
0: Correct.
1: It's crazy. So as of right now, trial ends, no verdict, and Lindsay Clancy is just walking. And that's all I got for the cheese man.
0: 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They'll take care of business. Nico Blitz, let's get it. It's Friday. The Cruise.

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0: 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E-40 pulled up to the Cruise Show as well. You know, he married his high school sweetheart. 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

know my little off they rocker. Pickable, private, this that chicken cheese. Pickable. Let me FaceTime my op. I'm in the street. Pickable. Yes, AGs, I'm putting some to sleep. Pickable. He on the ground, I praise God and start stumping feet. Pickable.

0: Miss Carmella. Mm-hmm. She said at our wedding, she said, keep the communication. I always remembered that. Communication means everything. It means everything with everything in the world. You know, communication rules the nation, and putting your pride to the side saves lives. This ain't got nothing to do with marriage, but in life in general, a lot of funk, a lot of street shit. That shit can move away if you communicate, because you have all kind of little people coming in and saying whatever, and you just gathering up stuff from everywhere else.
1: Right.
0: But as far as your marriage, keep the communication. Let it be known how y'all feel about each other, what needs to be straightened out or whatever. It's nothing wrong with that.
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1: That's right.

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0: 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That is James Andre Jefferson Jr.
1: What it do, bro?
0: Yes, sir. Coming up, man, let's do some Chris Breezy, some Pop Smoke. We got a big show, Belly Gang Cushington on the show, E-40 on the show a little bit later.
1: Come on now.
0: Yes, sir.
1: Hey, are you listening?

0: show was incredible.
1: You see that 9-year old go off?
0: I saw it in person. The 9-year old was rapping bar for bar with Cole.
1: Shout out to him.
0: On that Johnny P's Caddy, man. Salute to Cole. Let's do this legacy off the fall off. It's Real 92.3.
2: I'm a bad mom. I know you got a lot of

0: the Bootleg Kev Show. All right, man. Shout out to our guy, Belly Gang Cushington. He got a new record out called What the F Going, featuring 21 Savage. New album on the way now. Now, you dropped the XXL Freshman Cypher freestyle, which was incredible. It was a cappella. Drewski kind of spoofed it a bit at the BET Awards when he was hosting. And I'm just curious, because when Drewski plays the, like, white dude in the hood in his skits, a lot of people say he's kind of playing off of you, because you obviously are biracial, but a lot of people think you're fully white. Did you think that he was kind of like, the comments would be tagging you and stuff? What are your thoughts on the Drewski thing?
1: I think at the time, he was just kind of like, probably had that character, and it was just like, everybody was like, that's me. But like, kind of like the story with white family and stuff wasn't me, but like, in the hood, kind of some of that stuff was me. So it was just like, well, what it was, regardless if he went, like, skyrocketed me.
0: Also, man, Belly Gang, you are the father of a special needs child. Your kid is autistic, and I feel like it's dope that you're super transparent about that. What is something you've learned from your son? You know what I'm saying?
1: Man, how to appreciate every little second of life, and also how to be yourself regardless. He don't have a gauge of, like, what people think of him.
0: Right.
1: Like, he don't even have a gauge of, like, if he making too much noise or
0: right.
1: if he ignoring you, like, you know what I'm saying?
0: He's just unapologetically him.
1: Exactly.
0: Yeah.
1: Exactly. So that's the biggest thing I learned from him, you know what I'm saying? He in his own world, like this for real. So, yeah, I probably learned that. And how to be patient, man. Like, I was wild for my little boy, so... Yeah, I had to.
0: You think he brought you back down to, like, all right, I got purpose now. I got something I got to come home to.
1: Yeah.
0: Shout out to Belly Gang, man. Listen, if you want to watch that full interview, go to bootlegkev.com. 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Coming up, the Daily Hate on your Friday, y'all.
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15: Your phone tap on the tens, ladies and gentlemen. Courtesy of your good friend, Luther Lufay and T.T. Tanaka. Shout out to my man, Kaz, a.k.a. T.T. Tanaka, my man DJ Kaz from Japan. This one right here is T.T. Tanaka, the shoe connoisseur. This is going to get into your phone tap on the tens right here. Big Boys Neighborhood.

0: Cause.
1: Thank you for calling. How may I help you?
2: I was wondering if you or someone I can speak with. I have one of my clients here named T.T. Tanaka from Japan. Are you familiar? He's the shoe connoisseur.
1: Yes, I am.
2: Okay, so you're familiar with T.T. Tanaka? Okay.
1: Give me 1 second. Let me hand you off to my manager on duty.
3: This is with this.
2: How you doing there? My name is Luther. I was calling. I have Mr. T.T. Tanaka here from Japan, and I think he came through and did a buyout from you guys once before.
3: Okay.
2: I'm going to put us on the phone together. Is that okay?
3: Yeah, that's fine.
2: Okay, this is T.T. Tanaka here, sir.
4: Yes.
3: How you doing today, sir?
4: Yes. Hi, I'm doing good.
3: What, you know what kind of shoes you're looking for today?
4: I'm going to get shoes I can get in Japan.
2: What's the hottest shoe out there that he can get?
3: So we got the OG 95s that just dropped. I still got Kobe's.
4: Ja Rule?
2: You have a shoe called Ja Rule?
3: No, not Ja Rule. The Ja Morant.
2: Ja Morant. Ja Morant. Yeah, it's Ja Morant.
3: And he did a collab with Swarovski, you know, the diamonds.
2: They have diamonds in it?
3: Yes.
4: Like Rihanna?
3: I'm not sure.
4: Do you have the game?
3: The game?
4: Game.
2: Like Gaze?
3: Like rapper, G-A-M-E?
2: Like basketball game shoes?
4: Yes.
2: Or game rapper?
4: Rapper.
2: Or game Monopoly? Like, I don't... Does Game have a new shoe?
3: No, we don't have the Game rapper. We don't have any of his
2: shoes. He doesn't have a shoe.
4: How about Snoop?
2: They're very West Coast influenced as well, because he's from Tokyo.
3: Gotcha.
2: So what's...
3: I do have, like, so classic, I got the Jason Williams. I got the white chocolates. You
4: know, I love white chocolate.
3: Yeah? Okay, yeah.
4: Hamburgers, fries, and white chocolate.
2: No, this isn't food.
4: Oh, no food?
2: No. These are shoe titles.
3: Yeah, that's the name of the shoe.
2: Are you hungry right now?
4: Yeah.
2: What do you like to eat when you come to America, T.T.?
4: Chicken.
2: Yes, sir.
4: Pancake, waffles.
2: Yes.
4: Yeah.
2: You like the Kobe's, right?
4: Yeah, I love Kobe's.
3: Okay.
2: Don't start.
4: I love Kobe.
2: You know, in Japan, they love Kobe.
3: Gotcha.
2: Nice.
3: Gotcha.
2: So,
3: you know, about what time you think you'll be down?
2: Probably 4 o'clock at the latest.
3: I'll make sure... let my other manager know so he can take care of you guys, okay?
2: And if you are gone, who should he ask for?
3: Cole.
4: J. Cole?
3: No, not J. Cole. Or Brooklyn. You can ask for Brooklyn.
4: Oh, Brooklyn.
2: Brooklyn.
4: Oh, Brooklyn?
2: Brooklyn.
4: Brooklyn?
2: Can you tell him one more time?
3: Brooklyn.
4: Brooklyn.
2: Brooklyn.
4: Brooklyn.
2: Brooklyn.
4: Brooklyn.
3: Brooklyn.
4: Brooklyn.
2: Brook.
4: Brook.
2: Lynn.
4: Lynn.
2: Now say it together.
4: Brooklyn.
2: No, Brooklyn.
4: Oh, my God.
5: Brooklyn.
2: Brooklyn.
4: Brooklyn.
2: One more time.
3: It's Brooklyn.
4: Brooklyn.
2: Brooklyn.
4: Brooklyn. New York.
2: Yes, like Brooklyn, New York.
4: God.
2: Yeah.
4: Brooklyn, New
2: Do
4: York.
2: You know where you are right now?
4: New York?
2: No.
4: Brooklyn.
2: All righty, so I appreciate you. I'm going to bring Mr. T.T. Tanaka, the shoe connoisseur, by.
3: Yep.
2: Anything that's going on, I should let T.T. Tanaka know, any ladies' nights or anywhere he can get some ass or something like that.
5: That's right.
4: Yeah.
3: No, I'm not sure. You can check out First Friday, though. That's an event that goes down downtown.
4: Any b***s?
3: Say that again?
4: Oh, any b***s? Chocolate b***s? Yeah.

0: down with James Andre Jefferson Jr.
1: What a do, Bo?
0: Hey, the Daily Hate's coming up, Los Angeles. What are you hating on, man? It's Friday. Get at us with your voicemails, 877-817-2888. If there's anything that's got you pissed off, annoyed, any of that, tell us about it. Anything you're hating on.
1: Whoever that bum is that decided to vandalize Dolly Parton's star on the Hollywood Walk of Fame, I hope you get your ass beat.
0: Do you know if it was an actual bum that did it?
1: No, he's a bum person.
0: What,
1: regardless if he got a good job or not.
0: By the way, is it offensive to call homeless people bums?
1: I don't know. You know, we in L.A., so.
0: Is it offensive to call homeless people homeless? Don't we have to say unhoused because we live in L.A. and everyone's snowflakes?
1: I'm not saying it.
0: Shout out to the unhoused.
1: No, shout out to the homeless.
0: Yeah, shout out to the homeless and unhoused.
1: There you go.
0: Anyway, let's get into this one, man. Shout out to Compton. The Daily Hate's coming up. That little go D3, Roddy Rich Girls. It's Real 92.3.
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What the hell? Never take her home with the keys to the telly. Hey, shoe on, it ain't nothing you can tell me. I'm really putting on for my cousins and my relics. I'm on 10 feet. Ain't who you

0: I mean, that's every day, though.
1: Oh, I feel you.
0: Thank you.
1: Yeah, if I go to your business and it says you're open, or, you know, the people who be closing 10 or 15 minutes before the closing hours are on Google, oh, it's so annoying.
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1: Anyway, man, coming up, let's talk about it. 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All right, we're going to break it down after this. Let's get into some new music from YG. Tyler, that On the Low, off of Gentleman's Club, out now. 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It's on Real 92.3. Yeah.

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1: What it do, Bo?
0: Remember when Cat Williams did the Club Shay Shay interview?
1: Yeah,
0: and it was,
1: I remember.
0: Just legendary.
1: Super viral.
0: Yeah, well, listen, now they're giving Cat Williams his very own podcast, and it's going to be on Netflix.
1: Oh, he's going to be spitting that real game, because he be spitting that game on the stand-up specials.
0: Yo, Cat Williams having a podcast, it will be unhinged. It'll be somewhere between, like, Charleston White and Dave Chappelle.
1: I see that, for sure, 100%.
0: It's going to be good, man. Anyway, stay by your radio. We got the No Cap News coming up.

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1: What to do, bro?
0: The No Cap News. We do it every day. James finds the craziest stories in the world, and we break them down. What you got on the way?
1: Hey, there's a bunch of female Caucasian celebrities going to the extreme to stay looking young. It's kind of, these beauty hacks are getting out of line.
0: The beauty hacks are unhinged. We're breaking them down up next.

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Money really all that we fiending for. 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

0: to tell you what's going on in these streets, man. And you know why. Giving it to you straight, no filter. Let's go.
1: The No Cap News with James Jefferson Jr. inside the Bootleg Cash Show. Talk to him,
2: 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Real 92.3, LA's new home for hip-hop. Time for the No Cap News right now. What's up, James?
3: This is why you gotta love yourself, because people are doing crazy things to stay looking young. Celebrities are injecting salmon sperm into their faces for anti-aging, and they're saying the science actually checks out. A few of the Kardashians, Jennifer Aniston, Kesha, Miley Cyrus, all have talked about this openly.
2: Salmon sperm, like salmon, like what you eat.
3: Yeah, like just like that.
2: The with pink
3: asparagus
2: fish.
3: And mashed potatoes.
2: Oh, man, listen, bro. Now, it'll make you look younger?
3: That's what, hold on, brother. Why are you asking questions like
2: give me some of that salmon sperm. I'm trying to look younger, man. You know, white cracks. Black don't crack, but white cracks. We crack very, very, very quickly, too.
3: Oh, ain't that the truth?
2: Anyway, yo, stay by your radio. Coming up next, I need some help with this diet situation I'm trying to get on right now. We're going to break it down up next.
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1: What it do, bro?
0: All right, I need help picking a diet. So for people who don't know, I got food poisoning in June.
1: So did.
0: I caught E. coli and lost like 25 pounds in like 3 weeks.
1: Oh, damn. E. coli worked better than Ozempic.
0: The food poisoning was working. Look, I went to an all-you-can-eat thing on Father's Day. And man, when I tell you, I was down bad for 3 weeks. Went into the hospital, everything. But so once I started to feel better, I weighed myself. And I was like, oh, I lost all this weight. I kind of felt like, you know, if you go to the casino and you're gambling with someone else's money.
1: Right, right.
0: So I felt like I was playing with house money. So I'm like, oh, I could just eat what I want. So the problem is now I've gained all of the weight back, including another 5 pounds.
1: That sounds like when you was on keto for all them years.
0: Yeah. So look, damn. I am definitely in fat man territory and I'm going to be starting a diet on Monday. But I need y'all's help. What do you think is the best diet to do? Is it keto?
1: Better lifestyle, brother. That's it.
0: I don't, is it Whole Foods? Is it real? What's the real food? Raw foods? Whatever it is, man.
1: You don't get that in America anymore.
0: What kind of diet should I get on? What y'all think is the best one? Help me out. 877-817-2888. It's the Bootleg Kev Show.

0: All right, man, we're talking about it, man. I am going to be starting a diet on Monday. I lost 25 pounds from food poisoning.
1: Hey, good job. Congratulations.
0: No, but I lost it, but I gained it all back.
1: I know. I was trying to make you feel better. I see it.
0: So I need to get my life together. I'm trying to start a diet. There's so many diets out there. Help me out. Which one should I do? 877-817-2888. What's going on?
2: Intermittent fasting, for sure. Because I only eat from like 12 noon to 8 p.m. I eat whatever I want, and it doesn't matter. But as long as you're not eating for the other two-thirds of the day, you'll lose weight.
1: That's how you're trying to make us be more fat, sir. If you want us to eat whatever from 12 to 8.
0: Yo, wait. Let me get this right. So you lose weight off of this? You don't just maintain?
2: Yeah, no, because you're giving your digestive system an opportunity to digest.
0: Noon to 8, we can eat whatever we want,
1: that
0: James.
1: Sounds easy. So I can eat gumbo, I can eat Rice Krispie Treats,
0: Oreos.
1: Go
0: to Taco Bell right now.
1: As long as from 12 to 8, we good to go.
0: I think we already got a winner. We can eat whatever we want for 8 hours.
1: We ain't got to talk to nobody else.
0: This don't even sound like a diet.
1: We won.
0: We have got Laura on the phone. Laura, what diet you think we should try?
3: No carbs after 4 p.m.
0: I like the no carbs after 4 p.m. I feel like that's doable. I get all my carb intake in the morning.
1: Nah, I need that dinner roll.
0: Anyway, look, 877-817-2888. Help us out. What diet you think I should start on Monday? Coming up next, let's talk about it, man. More food has been recalled in the U.S. I'll tell you what I won't be eating up next.
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9: 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Tanaka. Shout out to my man Kaz, a.k.a. T.T. Tanaka, my man DJ Kaz from Japan. This one right here is T.T. Tanaka, the shoe connoisseur. This is going to get into your phone tap on the tens right here. Big Boys Neighborhood.

0: Thank
1: you for calling. Well, how may I help you?
2: I was wondering if you or someone I can speak with. I have one of my clients here named T.T. Tanaka from Japan. Are you familiar? He's the shoe connoisseur.
1: Yes, I am.
2: Okay, so you're familiar with T.T. Tanaka? Okay.
1: Give me 1 second. Let me hand you off to my manager on duty.
3: Who is this?
2: How you doing there? My name is Luther. I was calling. I have Mr. T.T. Tanaka here from Japan, and I think he came through and did a buyout from you guys once before.
3: Okay.
2: I'm going to put us on the phone together. Is that okay?
3: Yeah, that's fine.
2: Okay, this is T.T. Tanaka here, sir.
4: Yes.
3: How you doing today, sir?
4: Yes. Hi, I'm doing good.
3: What, you know what kind of shoes you're looking for today?
4: I'm going to get shoes I can get in Japan.
2: What's the hottest shoe out there that he can get?
3: So we got the OG 95s that just dropped. I still got Kobe's.
4: Ja Rule?
2: You have a shoe called Ja Rule?
3: No, not Ja Rule. The Ja Morant.
2: Ja Morant. Yeah, it's Ja Morant.
3: And he did a collab with Swarovski, you know, the diamond.
2: They have diamonds in it?
3: Yes.
4: Like Rihanna?
3: I'm not sure.
4: Do you have the game?
3: The game?
4: Game.
2: Like Gaze?
3: Like rapper, G-A-M-E?
2: Like basketball game shoes?
4: Yes.
2: Or game rapper?
4: Rapper.
2: Or game Monopoly? Like, I don't... Does Game have a new shoe?
3: No, we don't have the Game rapper. We don't have any of his
2: shoes. He doesn't have a shoe.
4: How about Snoop?
2: They're very West Coast influenced as well, because he's from Tokyo.
3: Gotcha.
2: So what's...
3: I do have, like, so classic, I got the Jason Williams. I got the white chocolates. You
4: know, I love white chocolate.
3: Yeah? Okay, yeah.
4: Hamburgers, fries, and white chocolate.
2: No, this isn't food.
4: Oh, not food?
2: No. These are shoe titles.
3: Yeah, that's the name of the shoe.
2: Are you hungry right now?
4: Yeah.
2: What do you like to eat when you come to America, T.T.?
4: Chicken.
2: Yes, sir.
4: Pancake, waffles.
2: Yes.
4: Yeah.
2: You like the Kobe's, right?
4: Yeah, I love Kobe's.
3: Okay.
2: Don't start.
4: I love Kobe.
2: You know, in Japan, they love Kobe.
3: Gotcha.
2: Nice.
3: Gotcha.
2: So,
3: you know, about what time you think you'll be down?
2: Probably 4 o'clock at the latest.
3: I'll make sure... that my other manager knows, so he can take care of you guys, okay?
2: And if you are gone, who should he ask for?
3: Cole.
4: J. Cole?
3: No, not J. Cole. Or Brooklyn. You can ask for Brooklyn.
4: Or Brooklyn.
2: Brooklyn.
4: Brooklyn?
2: Brooklyn.
4: Brooklyn?
2: Can you tell him one more time?
3: Brooklyn.
4: Brooklyn.
2: Brooklyn.
4: Brooklyn.
2: Brooklyn.
4: Brooklyn.
3: Brooklyn.
4: Brooklyn.
2: Brook.
4: Brook.
2: Lynn.
4: Lynn.
2: Now say it together.
4: Brooklyn.
2: No, Brooklyn.
4: Oh, my God.
2: Brooklyn.
4: Brooklyn.
2: One more time.
3: It's Brooklyn.
4: Brooklyn.
2: Brooklyn.
4: Brooklyn. New York.
2: Yes, like Brooklyn, New York.
4: God. Yeah. Brooklyn, New
2: Do
4: York.
2: You know where you are right now?
4: New York?
2: No.
4: Brooklyn.
2: All right, so I appreciate you. I'm going to bring Mr. T.T. Tanaka, the shoe connoisseur, by.
3: Yep.
2: Anything that's going on, I should let T.T. Tanaka know, any ladies' nights or anywhere he can get some ass or something like that?
4: That's right. Yeah.
3: No, I'm not sure. You can check out First Friday, though. That's an event that goes down downtown.
4: Any b***s?
3: Say that again?
4: Oh, any b***s? Chocolate b***s? Yeah.
5: Phone taps on the tins. Every hour, every day. Right here in Big Boys Neighborhood.

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0: All right, we got more food recalls. 300 boxes of mangoes being sold at Walmart have been recalled for salmonella.
1: How does salmonella get mixed in with the mangoes?
0: Plus, 56,000 cases of chocolate milk has been recalled. So listen, I don't know what RFK Jr. is doing.
1: You're nothing.
0: Anyway, man, stay by your radio. Coming up next, we have got the legend E-40 on the show, plus the People's Mix.

0: 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Nothing can stop me. 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
1: What a do, bro?
0: Coming up, we are talking with the legend E-40, man. Listen, E-40 was a great friend of Tupac.
1: So was.
0: So we're going to talk with him his thoughts on the guilty verdict in Tupac's murder trial, plus more up next.

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1: What it do, boo?
0: All right, man. Shout out to the legend E-40, man. He just dropped the quadruple album. 4 discs.
1: Ooh, come on.
0: Salute to the legend. So working. E-40 came up with Tupac in the Bay Area, so we had to talk with E-40 about the guilty verdict in Tupac's murder trial. Do you think this will result in any sort of closure?
2: Yeah, I think it'll never bring any closure because we lost the GOAT. We lost the GOAT. Gone way before he was supposed to go. Family-wise, I know that ain't gonna bring closure, but it might give some, like you said. What gives closure to me is he didn't die instantly. He had time. He had time. He fought, and he had time to repent, and I know him.
0: Yeah.
2: He repented. And that man is an angel right now. He's in heaven.
0: Yeah.
2: That's all I got to say.
0: All right, listen, 40, I know you're a big Warriors fan, and there was a lot of talks that the Warriors were going to get LeBron James in free agency. I got to know, does a guy like E-40, do you reach out to LeBron and try to recruit him to the Warriors? Did you send the DM?
2: I can show you the text. I text Rich Paul. I text him.
0: What's the pitch? What's the E-40 to Rich Paul pitch about the Bay to get him to come to the
2: come
0: Warriors?
2: Come to the Bay where he's loved at.
0: Yeah?
2: That's what I said in my text.
0: Did he reply?
2: That's what I said. He hit me back. He said, man, I love the idea of his, but it's up to Bronny. And it was up to Bronny. I got love for Bronny. Bronny, he slap our music.
0: You imagine, man, you just hanging out, you get a text from E-40 like, come play for the Warriors. Shout out to 40.
1: You got to come then.
0: Go support that quadruple disc album. All right? Salute to 40, man. All right? Coming up next, we're jumping into People's Mix. It's the Bootleg Kev Show.
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16: Your phone tap on the tens, ladies and gentlemen. Courtesy of your good friend, Luther Lufay and T.T. Tanaka. Shout out to my man, Kaz, a.k.a. T.T. Tanaka. My man, DJ Kaz from Japan. This one right here is T.T. Tanaka, the shoe connoisseur. This is going to get into your phone tap on the tens right here. Big Boys Neighborhood.

0: cause.
1: Thank you for calling. Well, how may I help you?
2: I was wondering if you are someone I can speak with. I have one of my clients here named T.T. Tanaka from Japan. Are you familiar? He's the shoe connoisseur.
1: Yes, I am.
2: Okay, so you're familiar with T.T. Tanaka? Okay.
1: Give me 1 second. Let me hand you off to my manager on duty.
3: Who is this?
2: How you doing there, my name is Luther. I was calling. I have Mr. T.T. Tanaka here from Japan, and I think he came through and did a buyout from you guys once before.
3: Okay.
2: I'm going to put us on the phone together. Is that okay?
3: Yeah, that's fine. That's fine.
2: Okay, this is T.T. Tanaka here, sir.
0: Yes.
3: How you doing today, sir?
0: Yes. Hi, I'm doing good.
3: You know what kind of shoes you're looking for today?
0: I'm going to get shoes I can get in Japan.
2: What's the hottest shoe out there that he can get?
3: So we got the OG 95s that just dropped. I still got Kobe's.
0: Ja Rule?
2: You have a shoe called Ja Rule?
3: No, not Ja Rule. The Ja Morant.
2: Ja Morant. Ja Morant. Yeah, it's Ja Morant.
3: And he did a collab with Swarovski, you know, the diamond.
2: They have diamonds in it?
3: Yes.
0: Like Rihanna?
3: I'm not sure.
0: Do you have the game?
3: The game?
0: Game.
2: Like Gaze?
3: Like rapper, G-A-M-E.
2: Like yes. Basketball game shoes?
0: Yes.
2: Or game rapper?
0: Rapper.
2: Or game Monopoly? Like, I don't... Does Game have a new shoe?
3: No, we don't have the Game rapper. We don't have any of his shoes.
2: No, he doesn't have a shoe.
0: How about Snoop?
2: They're very West Coast influenced as well because he's from Tokyo.
3: Gotcha.
2: So what's...
3: I do have like, so classic, I got the Jason Williams. I got the white chocolates. You
0: know, I love white chocolate.
3: Yeah? Okay, yeah.
0: Hamburgers, fries, and white chocolate.
2: No, this isn't food.
0: Oh, no food?
2: No. These are shoe titles.
3: Name of the shoe.
2: Are you hungry right now?
0: Yeah.
2: What do you like to eat when you come to America, T.T.?
0: Chicken.
2: Yes, sir.
0: Pancake, waffles.
2: Yes.
0: Yeah.
2: You like the Kobe's, right?
0: Yeah, I love Kobe's.
3: Okay.
2: Don't start.
0: I love Kobe.
2: You know, in Japan, they love Kobe.
3: Gotcha.
2: Nice.
3: Got
2: so.
3: You know about what time you think you'll be down?
2: Probably 4 o'clock at the latest.
3: I'll make sure... let my other manager know so he can take care of you guys, okay?
2: And if you are gone, who should he ask for?
3: Cole.
0: J. Cole?
3: No, not J. Cole. Or Brooklyn. You can ask for Brooklyn.
0: Oh, Brooklyn.
2: Brooklyn.
0: Oh, Brooklyn?
2: Brooklyn.
0: Brooklyn?
2: Can you tell him one more time?
3: Brooklyn.
0: Brooklyn.
2: Brooklyn.
0: Brooklyn.
2: Brooklyn.
0: Brooklyn.
3: Brooklyn.
0: Brooklyn.
2: Brook.
0: Brook.
2: Lynn.
0: Lynn.
2: Now say it together.
0: Brooklyn.
2: No, Brooklyn.
0: Oh, my God.
4: Brooklyn.
2: Brooklyn.
0: Brooklyn.
2: One more time.
3: It's Brooklyn.
0: Brooklyn.
2: Brooklyn.
0: Brooklyn. New York.
2: Yes, like Brooklyn, New York.
0: God.
2: Yeah.
0: Brooklyn, New
2: Do you
0: York.
2: Know where you are right now?
0: New York?
2: No.
0: Brooklyn.
2: All right, so I appreciate you. I'm going to bring Mr. T.T. Tanaka, the shoe connoisseur, by.
3: Yep.
2: Anything that's going on, I should let T.T. Tanaka know, any ladies' nights or anywhere he can get some ass or something like that?
0: That's right. Yeah.
3: No, I'm not sure. You can check out First Friday, though. That's an event that goes down downtown.
0: Any b****?
3: Yeah, say that again?
0: Oh, any b****? Chocolate b****? Yeah.
5: 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We have a lot of ones and twos. Every hour, every day.
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1: What a do, man?
0: Holding it down, man. Hit us up, 877-817-2888. If you got anything you want to hear, we are taking care of you, man. So please get at it. Shout out your quest. All that. Want to give a shout out one more time to E40 for hanging out with us.
2: Salute to 41. Ooh,
1: come on. Always a pleasure.
0: Living legend, man. That E40. All right. Look, let's get into some new music. This guy is incarcerated and dropped a new album. Still through Gucci Mane's label, by the way.
1: You got to have that.
0: Salute to Pooh Shiesty. This That Last Man Breathing. It's the Bootleg Kev Show.

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1: What a dobo.
0: Coming up, man, we got to talk about why the most vain president of all time has somehow made America's birthday all about him.
1: Do I got to ask who the most vain president is?
0: We're going to break it down up next, all right? First things first, let's get into this one. It is viral on TikTok, man. Dolly Babe, it is called Pink Blush That Raw. Ta-ta-ta-ta. It's new music on the Bootleg.

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1: What it do, man?
0: Holding it down, man. So, look, if you are trying to celebrate the 250th birthday of America by spending money with Donald Trump's face on it, the official $1 coin that dons our Donald is now in circulation in America.
1: Crazy part is you can buy 25 for $61.
0: Wait a minute. They're worth a dollar each.
1: Yeah, but if you want to buy a roll, you get to pay. You have to pay $61.
0: Nah, they can keep that money.
1: All that.
0: Yeah, nah, I'm good. Stay by your radio. Coming up next, man, we have got the No Cap News. Keep it locked.

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0: 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The No Cap News Report is on the way. We find the craziest stories in the world and we break them down. James, what you got?
1: As a married man, I don't participate in side chick activities, but if you are, you better let that lady know that you in a relationship before you get extorted.
0: All right. We're going to talk about that up next, man. 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

0: here to tell you what's going on in these streets, man. And you know why. Giving it to you straight, no filter. 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
2: 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Time for the No Cap News right now. What up, James?
3: Look, you better tell the girls that they're a side chick if that's what they are, because they're going to go to the extremes. A woman has been arrested for extorting a businessman that she was in a relationship with for $20,000 after threatening to expose photos of them together to his girlfriend.
2: God, Jesus.
3: Yeah, $20,000.
2: Listen, man, you got to get it how you live out here. And maybe she was misled. So because she found out she was misled, because, you know, sometimes dudes would be cheating on their girl and not even tell the girl they're cheating with that they got a girl. So maybe she was misled and she was like, you know what? You wasted my time. I'm going to air you out to your wife if you don't pay me some of that money.
3: Yeah, she was sending buddy texts. Oh, should I post this and tag everyone and ruin your life?
2: Damn. Yeah, I mean, look, did he pay up or did she go to jail?
3: She went to jail. I'm assuming the girlfriend knows now, though.
2: Yeah, so. Now she knows. Yeah. That's for sure. Stay by your radio. Coming up next, we got the Daily Hate on the way.
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21: All righty now, man. Your phone tap on the tens, ladies and gentlemen. Courtesy of your good friend, Luther Lufe and T.T. Tanaka. Shout out to my man Kaz, a.k.a. T.T. Tanaka, my man DJ Kaz from Japan. This one right here is T.T. Tanaka, the shoe connoisseur. This is going to get into your phone tap on the tens right here. Big Boys Neighborhood.

0: cause.
1: Thank you for calling. How may I help you?
2: I was wondering if you or someone I can speak with. I have one of my clients here named T.T. Tanaka from Japan. Are you familiar? He's the shoe connoisseur.
1: Yes, I am.
2: Okay, right. So you're familiar with T.T. Tanaka? Okay.
1: Give me 1 second. Let me hand you off to my manager on duty.
3: Who is this?
2: How you doing there? My name is Luther. I was calling. I have...

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1: What to do, Bo?
0: Hey, man, the Daily Hate is coming up next. It's Friday, too, man. We're going into the weekend. Tell us what's got you pissed off, annoyed. The number is 877-817-2888. Tell us what you're hating on, all right? James, anything you're hating on?
1: I got to hate on older men that's trying to stay youthful but still do old things. Like, you got the clothes on like you in the Gen Z, but you're still wearing a Bluetooth.
0: Oh, yeah, like our guy, Baby Dude?
1: Exactly.
0: But yeah, anyway, stay by your radio. The Daily Hate's coming up next.

0: I hate people that don't know how to drive, man. Like, you're telling me traffic don't even exist for real unless it's a crash. Like, people just braking and stopping and going randomly on the road. Like, just drive. Like, just drive. Be too damn slow. Get out the fast lane. It don't make no sense. Holding everybody back, talking about traffic at 9 o'clock in the morning. What the hell is traffic 9 o'clock in the morning for? It's ridiculous, man. People need to know how to drive, though. But, yeah.
1: Yeah, get the bad drivers out of here, man. It's 2026. You got to learn how to drive by now. Anyway, if you got something you want to hate on, leave us a voicemail. 877-817-2888 is the number. Get at us. Pick up that phone right now. Coming up, I want to talk about this. I think we might have a contender. This podcast hasn't dropped yet or debuted yet, but because of who this new host is on this Netflix podcast, I think we might have a new podcast king coming up.
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0: 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Hey, congrats to Cat Williams. It just got announced he's going to have his very own podcast with Netflix.
1: I love this, but I'm a little normal because that one interview he did with Club Shay Shay, it opened a bunch of portals.
0: Oh, that Shannon Sharp interview was legendary. And if Cat Williams' pod is anything like that, it is going to huge.
1: I'm going to be tuned in every episode.
0: Enjoy your weekend. We're getting out of here, man. Back at it Monday, y'all. 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

0: 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That is James Andre Jefferson Jr.
1: What it do, bro?
0: Yes, sir. Coming up, man, let's do some Chris Breezy, some Pop Smoke. We got a big show, Belly Gang Cushington on the show, E-40 on the show a little bit later.
1: Come on now.
0: Yes, sir. Hey,

0: was incredible.
1: You see that 9-year old go off?
0: I saw it in person. The 9-year old was rapping bar for bar with Cole.
1: Shout out to him.
0: On that Johnny P's Caddy, man. Salute to Cole. Let's do this legacy off the fall off. It's Real 92.3.
2: I'm a bad mom. I know you got a lot of.

0: It's the Bootleg Kev Show. All right, man. Shout out to our guy, Belly Gang Cushington. He got a new record out called What the F Going, featuring 21 Savage. New album on the way now. Now, you dropped the XXL Freshman Cypher freestyle, which was incredible. It was a cappella. Drewski kind of spoofed it a bit at the BET Awards when he was hosting. And I'm just curious, because when Drewski plays the, like, white dude in the hood in his skits, a lot of people say he's kind of playing off of you, because you obviously are biracial, but a lot of people think you're fully white. Did you think that he was kind of like, the comments would be tagging you and stuff? What are your thoughts on the Drewski thing?
1: I think at the time, he was just kind of like, probably had that character, and it was just like, everybody was like, that's me. But like, kind of like the story with white family and stuff wasn't me, but like, in the hood, kind of some of that stuff was me. So it was just like, well, what it was, regardless if he went, like, skyrocketed me.
0: Also, man, Belly Gang, you are the father of a special needs child. Your kid is autistic, and I feel like it's dope that you're super transparent about that. What is something you've learned from your son? You know what I'm saying?
1: Man, how to appreciate every little second of life, and also how to be yourself regardless. He don't have a gauge of, like, what people think of him.
0: Right.
1: Like, he don't even have a gauge of, like, if he making too much noise or
0: right.
1: if he ignoring you, like, you know what I'm saying?
0: He's just unapologetically him.
1: Exactly.
0: Yeah.
1: Exactly. So that's the biggest thing I learned from him, you know what I'm saying? He in his own world, like this for real. So, yeah, I probably learned that. And how to be patient, man. Like, I was wild for my little boy, so... Yeah, I had to
0: learn. Think he brought you back down to, like, all right, I got purpose now. I got something I got to come home to.
1: Yeah.
0: Shout out to Belly Gang, man. Listen, if you want to watch that full interview, go to bootlegkev.com. 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Coming up, the Daily Hate on your Friday, y'all.
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0: with James Andre Jefferson Jr.
1: What it do, Bo?
0: Hey, the Daily Hate's coming up, Los Angeles. What are you hating on, man? It's Friday. Get at us with your voicemails, 877-817-2888. If there's anything that's got you pissed off, annoyed, any of that, tell us about it. Anything you're hating on.
1: Whoever that bum is that decided to vandalize Dolly Parton's star on the Hollywood Walk of Fame, I hope you get your ass beat.
0: Do you know if it was an actual bum that did it?
1: No, he's a bum person. Regardless if he got a good job or not.
0: By the way, is it offensive to call homeless people bums?
1: I don't know. You know, we in L.A., so.
0: Is it offensive to call homeless people homeless? Don't we have to say unhoused because we live in L.A. and everyone's snowflakes?
1: I'm not saying it.
0: Shout out to the unhoused.
1: No, shout out to the homeless.
0: Yeah, shout out to the homeless and unhoused.
1: There you go.
0: Anyway, let's get into this one, man. Shout out to Compton. The Daily Hate's coming up. That little go D3, Roddy Rich Girls. 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

0: 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The young homies got the West back popping like me to drink.
1: Hey, what you say?
0: I'm a motherfucking legend. Got bad, it's all dimes, no sevens. One name Candy and one name Lala. Both bad, then they got some good yaya.

0: right, LA, it's Friday, man. Let's go to these voicemails. Time for that daily hate. What you hating on?
1: Yeah, this is my daily hate. I can't stand it when people leave their open light on when they're closed. Like, that is such a pet peeve. That's all I'm hating on today. I mean, that's every day, though.
0: Oh, I feel you.
1: Thank you.
0: Yeah, if I go to your business and it says you're open, or, you know, the people who be closing 10 or 15 minutes before the closing hours are on Google, oh, it's so annoying.
2: Oh, yeah, they better open up and make me a sandwich.
0: Anyway, man, coming up, let's talk about it. Netflix just announced a new podcast host joining the team. And I'm telling you, man, this might be the viral podcast in the world when this drops. All right, we're going to break it down after this. Let's get into some new music from YG. Tyler, that On The Low, off of Gentleman's Club, out now. Go support the homie YG. It's on Real 92.3.
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2: 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The-

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1: What it do, Bo?
0: Remember when Cat Williams did the Club Shay Shay interview?
1: Yeah, and it was, I remember.
0: Just legendary.
1: Super viral.
0: Yeah, well, listen, now they're giving Cat Williams his very own podcast, and it's going to be on Netflix.
1: Oh, he's going to be spitting that real game, because he be spitting that game on the stand-up specials.
0: Yo, Cat Williams having a podcast, it will be unhinged. It'll be somewhere between, like, Charleston White and Dave Chappelle.
1: I see that, for sure, 100%.
0: It's going to be good, man. Anyway, stay by your radio. We got the No Cap News coming up.

0: 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This is Drake.
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1: 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Yeah, yeah.
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Yeah, yeah, or I'ma get the pad.

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1: Surprise. This that chicken cheese.
0: Pickable.
1: Let me FaceTime my op. I'm up the street.
0: Pickable.
1: Yes, AG's. I'm putting something to sleep.
0: Pickable.
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channels we now have on YouTube. There's the original Big Boy TV channel for all your Fortland celebrity interviews. Then there's the Big Boy's Neighborhood channel for exclusive interviews. We're talking about moments in short form, also artist performances, and even flashbacks from the Big Boy vault. And then there's the Big Boy Uncut channel, where we have even more raw conversations after the show. So listen up, subscribe to them all so you don't miss a moment of Big Boy.

0: You know my little off they rocker. Pickable.
1: Surprise. This that chicken cheese. Pickable. Let me FaceTime my op. I'm up the street. Pickable. Yes, AGs. I'm putting something to sleep. Pickable. He on the ground. I praise God and start stumping feet. Pickable.

0: I was agreeing to Fat Joe, and that's exactly what I said. I'm a big fan, and I'm hurt. I'm just a hurt fan.
1: You know, I found out that we might have said something like, we got to do better than this, man. Like, I'm not in the business of destroying relationships, man. We got to think before we say stuff.
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16: Big Boy's Neighborhood phone tap on the tens time. Had to get our guy Jesus Sepulveda, who said something kind of wild. You know, he talks about J. Cole, right. Very passionate. He said some things about J. Cole. So our boss Doc and I, we jumped on the phone and told him that J. Cole's people heard it, and now he has to issue an apology. And
17: apology.
16: Did he apologize? Big Boy's Neighborhood. Boy.

0: Hello?
1: Yo, Jesus, you there?
0: What's going on, big guy?
1: Hey, Jesus, I'm going to bring Doc in for a quick second. We just wanted to run through something with you real quick.
0: All right.
1: Doc, you there?
2: Hey, hold on a second, big guy.
1: I got Jesus on with us now.
2: Hey, what's up, Jesus? So, one of y'all say something crazy about J. Cole?
0: Me?
2: Somebody,
1: This is what's happening, Jesus. J. Cole, when he was coming to L.A., you know, I know Cole. Doc's been knowing Cole for many years as well, right?
0: Right.
1: When you had said something about J. Cole, his people heard it, and they took offense to it.
2: And what was that?
0: Well, I was referencing the fact that he got out of the beef. You can't be talking how you're number one, this and that, and like how you still would end people's careers if you got out of the beef. I'm just a hurt fan. That's all.
2: I've known this guy for 15 years. And for him to come to L.A. and not stop by, I'm actually, like, surprised. You know, I found out that we might have said something. Like, oh, we got to do better than this. They want an apology, man, and we got to give it to them.
1: Juan was saying they asked for him to record something that they can play for him. Should I get Juan on?
2: Yeah, you can.
1: Juan, you there?
3: Yeah.
1: Can you just patch us into the Dobie?
3: Yeah.
1: Doc, what do they want?
2: Knowing him as I do, I think he wants a heartfelt apology. Go ahead and give it a shot, Jesus.
0: That will bring him a laugh.
2: Yeah, please don't do that. Be contrite, man.
4: I can always just edit just whenever you're ready.
1: This is from Big Boy's Neighborhood.
0: Okay. Yo, it's Jesus from Big Boy's Neighborhood. I want to reach out to J. Cole. I know you heard some things that I said on the radio that kind of made you feel a certain way, but that was coming from a hurt fan, if anything, from the whole beef. You know, you going back and forth with Kendrick and stuff, and you know, I was rooting for you. And, you know, I said what I said, but I didn't say it in the intent of getting you upset or hurting you or anything like that. I didn't even, my words can't express how sorry I am. I just, you know, I'm you know, it's hard to even say. So, yeah, man, I'm sorry, man.
1: Juan, we good?
3: Yeah, I got it.
1: Hey, Jesus, I think we got enough for a phone tap.
0: God, dog, no.
1: Let me tell you, Jesus, we would never have you apologize for some shit that you say. What we got you in the neighborhood for.
0: Oh,
1: all right.
0: Oh, man.
5: Phone tap.

0: big boy neighborhood. Luigi is up in here, man. This is like a crime court trial updates that we got right now, man.
1: Like a little crime podcast going on right now. But we got to, first of all, let's talk about David. What's happening with the David trial? Something really crazy happened where his attorneys like kind of fell off.
2: Oh, yeah.
3: A stunning twist inside a downtown LA courtroom today. Lawyers for the singer David have withdrawn from his case.
0: What?
3: A reason for their withdrawal was not provided, but legal analysts say it could be related to finances. The singer will now be represented by a public defender. Earlier today, the family of Celeste Rivas Hernandez issuing a statement saying that Burke is not indigent, but is hiding his money in various corporations. The change in representation comes as David also once again pleaded not guilty in connection with the murder of the 14-year-old.
4: The district attorney's office is ready to proceed to prove all three charges beyond a reasonable doubt, leading eventually to a sentence of life without the possibility of parole, or if we so choose, the death penalty.
3: Singer David is due back in court in October for a pretrial hearing.
0: If not him, who?
5: Yeah, exactly, you know, like, bro. So much evidence. The lawyers and attorneys are probably like, this is not a winnable case.
0: Yeah, and I'm wondering if they really leave for finances or if they're just like, bro, we not. What are we doing here? What are we doing here? You know, so that's a case that'll continue that we have to watch. And also now with Dwayne Keefe D. Davis, bro.
5: Yeah, with that result, and it only took a couple hours for the jury to decide.
6: Shakur, less than an hour ago, the jury came back unanimous, affirming what Davis has spent years admitting publicly.
7: We, the jury in the above entitled case, find the defendant, Dwayne Keith Davis, as follows. Count one, murder with use of a deadly weapon. Guilty of first-degree murder with use of a deadly weapon, dated this 31st day of August 2026.
6: It took the jury less than 3 hours to reach that verdict. Guilty of first-degree murder. Prosecutors had told jurors to believe the various statements Davis had made over 30 years admitting to the crime, including a book he published admitting his involvement in Tupac's murder. Davis is not accused of pulling the trigger that killed Shakur, but instead of orchestrating the shooting and providing the gun. Defense attorneys had told the jury there was no evidence to back up Davis's previous claims of involvement.
0: Man, he might as well have put his hand on the Bible and his other hand up and just said, I did it.
5: Yeah,
0: dude, they were just playing back his interviews and reading his book. And
5: There was one funny clip that I saw that where somebody was asking, like, so you didn't ask for immunity? He's like, nah, I didn't ask for immunity. It's like, what did you ask for then, bro?
0: But they were saying that he did have immunity. We're going to have to try to figure that out because we got our good friend Nima Romani that we're going to bring into the neighborhood. And Nima knows pretty much everything about the case. So we're gonna really talk to him.
5: An expert, huh?
0: Get a real deep dive. He's our neighborhood expert from West Coast trial lawyers. So we bring Nima Romani into the neighborhood as well. Y'all continue to hang with us in the neighborhood. Big Boys Neighborhood.

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The artist that mostly influenced my sound and career is probably Brandy. She's the vocal Bible. I'm not arguing with nobody about nothing Brandy related. That is my goat.

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14: Big Boy Big Neighborhood, boy. Dwayne Keefe D. Davis found guilty. Yeah, ladies man. And gentlemen, we're going to go to our guy, the voice of West Coast trial lawyers, the one that we always go to in moments like this. We're going to bring Nima Romani into the neighborhood. Nima, hello.
15: Big, how are you?
14: I'm doing
15: news.
14: I know, man. What's going on?

0: Keefe D will go down as the world's dumbest criminal.
1: Yes.
0: First, he opened his mouth, talked to the Federal Drug Task Force, then the BET documentary,
1: yes.
0: and, of course, the tell-all memoir, man. Just keep your mouth shut. If you didn't talk, he'd probably be out of prison right now.
1: So if there were no interviews, no booking, even when he was with the defense, when he brought the, I think, the director of the BET documentary, and he even tried to say that, you know, a lot of that was just fictional and just made up, and the director, the producer was like, nah, no, it was. He even tried to do like a subtle way. Did you see when he kind of shook
0: his
1: head?
0: The prosecution, he didn't have any evidence corroborating what he said. They couldn't even put him in Vegas on the night Tupac was killed. But because he kept telling the same story over and over again, and when police raided his home, they found all these newspaper clippings from 30 years ago related to Tupac murders. So they argue that, look, this is a guy who kept trophies, right, of his killing, and he told everyone. And they brought a bunch of former gang members who said, look, there's no way his nephew, Orlando Anderson, could have pulled the trigger unless he gave the order because he was senior in the Crips, the organization.
1: Now, let me ask you. Now, everybody keeps saying, and I also thought, too, that Keefe D had this, like, immunity. Did he have that? What kind of immunity did he have, or did he have no immunity at all?
0: Great question, Big. He had immunity in L.A., but the problem is we're talking about Vegas. L.A. can't bind another jurisdiction, Vegas, and the immunity only applies if you keep it confidential because he kept talking about it. He breached and waived his own immunity agreement.
1: Man, when they just started playing back interviews, bro, I was like, you might as well just put the handcuffs on yourself. Like, why even waste the time of going through a trial? And I want to ask you this. We always been like, there was always this thing in hip-hop, like, man, they didn't solve Biggie's murder. They didn't solve Tupac's murder. And we're looking at something that's been, you know, 3 decades. How do they finally get to a point now where it's almost 30 years later? How do they finally prosecute something like this when it seemed like it's been there?
0: Big, I got to give credit to the DA's office. Every other prosecutor that considered this case, they passed on it. They thought it was too hard. There wasn't enough evidence. So finally have a DA in Vegas that decides to pick up a case against all odds. I'm going to be honest. I thought there was a good chance this might go not guilty because they didn't have a lot of evidence. They really didn't. The DA was supposed to go for more than a month. They only wrapped up their case in a week and a half.
1: Yeah.
0: But they took a hard case. They brought justice to Tupac's family in a case where no one had touched it for decades. So you got to give credit. Often prosecutors, they want to take the easy cases where there's overwhelming evidence that this wasn't it. And finally, after 30 years, someone has been held responsible for Tupac's murder.
1: Nima, I'm going to hold you right there. We're going to come back. There's a few more things I want to speak to you about the Keefe D murder conviction for Tupac. Y'all continue to hang.

0: Big Boy Big Neighborhood Boy. Back up in here. West Coast Trial Lawyers, our good friend Nima Romani. We're speaking on Dwayne Keefe D. Davis. Were you surprised when they came back that fast after deliberation, the jury?
1: I was. Look, you're right. No fingerprints. No witnesses. There's not a single person that puts them in that white Cadillac or even puts them in Las Vegas on the day Tupac was shot.
0: Except
1: they don't
0: him.
1: Have their murder weapon. It's just him.
0: Yeah.
1: But listen, but here's the thing. But Big, listen, his story's changed. After Biggie Smalls was killed in 97, he told LAPD he had nothing to do with the murder. And then he told this outlandish story that Diddy offered him $1 million to kill Tupac and Suge Knight. That hasn't been corroborated either. So you have this crazy case where the defense is saying their own client is a liar. He's a BSer. He's full of crap. And then you have the prosecution that's saying, no, no, no, no. He's actually telling the truth. It's bizarre. I've never covered a case like this.
0: Now, everybody's saying, like, oh, Tupac's murder is finally solved. Is that the case? Is Tupac's murder finally solved? Or do we still have, like, unanswered questions?
1: We have a lot of unanswered questions.
0: Yeah.
1: We still don't know who pulled the trigger. Was it Orlando Anderson, Keefe D's nephew? Was it someone else in the vehicle? And, of course, everyone else in the vehicle is dead. The driver, the two backseat passengers. Really, the only person that can answer the questions is really Suge Knight. He, of course, was driving Tupac's vehicle, but he's not snitching, right?
0: Right. 30 years of mystery. And we see an ending right now, and we see that the jury come back after deliberations for a couple or a few hours. Why do you, with a deliberation and a verdict coming back that fast, what did that tell you, Nima?
1: That means the prosecution's case was overwhelming. A swift, decisive verdict like that means that the prosecution proved their case, not just beyond a reasonable doubt, beyond a shadow of the doubt. They crushed it big.
0: Man, I appreciate you, Nima Romani, West Coast Trial Lawyers. And this is a case that's still not going to go away because Keefe D, of course, he said he's appealing. So, you know, this and we got so many others. Man, my wife been watching that other. It's so many murders in court right now.
2: Oh,
0: man, but I appreciate you, Nima. We're gonna holler at you, my brother.
1: Thanks, Big. Yeah, Lindsey Clancy's the big one.
0: God.
1: Everyone's watching that.
0: Yeah, man. My wife is watching that like a novella. I come home and it's on. But I appreciate you. That's Nima Romani right there, West Coast Trial Lawyers. Ladies and gentlemen, y'all continue to hang out with us in the neighborhood.

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There's the original Big Boy TV channel for all your Fortland celebrity interviews. Then there's the Big Boy's Neighborhood channel for exclusive interviews. We're talking about moments in short form. Also,

0: we got the OG 95s that just dropped. I still got Kobe's.
1: Ja Rule?
2: You have a shoe called Ja Rule?
0: No, not Ja Rule. The Ja Morant.
2: Ja Morant. Ja Morant. Yeah, it's Ja Morant.
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2: Big Boy's Neighborhood. All righty now, man. Your phone tap on the tens, ladies and gentlemen. Curtis here, your good friend, Luther Lufe and T.T. Tanaka. Shout out to my man Kaz, a.k.a. T.T. Tanaka, my man DJ Kaz from Japan. This one right here is T.T. Tanaka, the shoe connoisseur. This is going to get into your phone tap on the tens right here. Big Boy's Neighborhood.

0: cause.
1: Thank you for calling. How may I help you?
2: I was wondering if you or someone I can speak with. I have one of my clients here named T.T. Tanaka from Japan. Are you familiar? He's the shoe connoisseur.
1: Yes, I am.
2: Okay, right. So you're familiar with T.T. Tanaka? Okay.
1: Give me 1 second. Let me hand you off to my
2: manager
3: on
2: duty.
3: Who is this?
2: How you doing there? My name is Luther. I was calling. I have Mr. T.T. Tanaka here from Japan, and I think he came through and did a buyout from you guys once before.
3: Okay.
2: I'm going to put us on the phone together. Is that okay?
3: That's fine.
2: Okay, this is T.T. Tanaka here, sir.
0: Yes.
3: How you doing today, sir?
0: Yes. Hi, I'm doing good.
3: What, you know what kind of shoes you're looking for today?
0: I'm going to get shoes I can get in Japan.
2: What's the hottest shoe out there that he can get?
3: So we got the OG 95s that just dropped. I still got Kobe's.
0: Ja Rule?
2: You have a shoe called Ja Rule?
3: No, not Ja Rule. The Ja Morant.
2: Ja Morant. Ja Morant. Yeah, it's Ja Morant.
3: And he did a collab with Swarovski, you know, the diamonds.
2: They have diamonds in it?
3: Yes.
0: Like Rihanna?
3: I'm not sure.
0: Do you have the game?
3: The game?
0: Game.
2: Like Gaze?
3: Like rapper, G-A-M-E?
2: Like yes. Basketball game shoes?
0: Yes.
2: Or game rapper?
0: Rapper.
2: Or game Monopoly? Like, I don't... Does Game have a new shoe?
3: No, we don't have the Game rapper. We don't have any of his shoes.
2: He doesn't have a shoe.
0: How about Snoop?
2: They're very West Coast influenced as well because he's from Tokyo.
3: Gotcha. I do have like, so classic, I got the Jason Williams. I got the white chocolates.
0: You know, I love white chocolate.
3: Yeah? Okay, yeah.
0: Hamburgers, fries, and white chocolate.
2: No, this isn't food.
0: Oh, not food?
2: No. These are shoe titles.
3: The name of the
2: shoe. Are you hungry right now?
0: Yeah.
2: What do you like to eat when you come to America, T.T.?
0: Chicken.
2: Yes, sir.
0: Pancake, waffles.
2: Yes.
0: Yeah.
2: You like the Kobe's, right?
0: Yeah, I love Kobe.
3: Okay.
2: Don't start.
0: I love Kobe.
2: You know, in Japan, they love Kobe.
3: Gotcha.
2: Nice.
3: Gotcha. So, you know about what time you think you'll be down?
2: Probably 4 o'clock at the latest.
3: I'll make sure that my other manager knows so he can take care of you guys, okay?
2: And if you are gone, who should he ask for?
3: Cole.
0: J. Cole?
3: No, not J. Cole. Or Brooklyn. You can ask for Brooklyn.
0: Or Brooklyn.
2: Brooklyn.
0: Brooklyn?
2: Brooklyn.
0: Brooklyn?
2: Can you tell him one more time?
3: Brooklyn.
0: Brooklyn.
2: Brooklyn.
0: Brooklyn.
2: Brooklyn.
0: Brooklyn.
3: Brooklyn.
0: Brooklyn.
2: Brook.
0: Brook.
2: Lynn.
0: Lynn.
2: Now say it together.
0: Brooklyn.
2: No, Brooklyn.
0: Oh my God.
4: Brooklyn.
2: Brooklyn.
0: Brooklyn.
2: One more time.
3: Brooklyn.
0: Brooklyn.
2: Brooklyn.
0: Brooklyn. New York.
2: Yes, like Brooklyn, New York.
0: Yeah. Brooklyn, New York.
2: Do you know where you are right now?
0: New York?
2: No.
0: Brooklyn?
2: All righty, so I appreciate you. I'm going to bring Mr. T.T. Tanaka, the shoe connoisseur, by.
3: Yep.
2: Anything that's going on, I should let T.T. Tanaka know, any ladies' nights or anywhere he can get some ass or something like that.
0: That's right. Yeah.
3: No, I'm not sure. You can check out First Friday, though. That's an event that goes down downtown.
0: Any
3: bitches? Yeah, say that again.
0: Oh, any chocolate yeah.
5: Phone taps on the tins. Every hour, every day. Right here at Big Boy's Neighborhood.

0: Big Boys Neighborhood. All righty, now, what red flag did you see but ignored it? All righty, what red flag did you see but ignored it? What's
1: let's
0: up, Blue?
1: Let's go to Mora on two.
0: Mora on two. Yeah. All righty, let's just go down with Mora up in here. Mora, hello.
2: Hello.
0: Hello there, Mora. Mora, what city are you calling from?
2: From Compton.
0: Eric Compton in the house. All righty, now, Mora from Compton. What red flag did you see but ignored it? Don't say when the game threw it on my head. We're talking about...
1: That was
0: obvious. Well, yeah, what red flag did you see but ignored it, Mora?
2: Oh, man, it was that he was argumentative, but because I was so peaceful, and he was just, like, scared about that. That's a red flag I ignored.
3: What?
0: So he was argumentative, yeah. Like, he would like to argue, and you were so peaceful, you said he was scared of that. What do you mean by that?
2: Yeah, like, he was scared that I was so peaceful, so he, like, looked for something to argue about. And it's like, what?
1: Were you dating Blueface? What's going on?
3: Right, thank you. Whoa, Blueface. Right.
0: And you say that you kind of saw that early, but you ignored it.
2: Yeah, if I ignored it, like, oh, okay, maybe, you know, never met anyone that's just like, so, you know, like a cool breeze, just, okay, very optimistic. He just was like, no, let me find something to... ruffle her feathers.
0: Yeah, he like over there like, yeah, look at her reading the Bible.
1: Yeah.
0: Yeah. Oh, yeah. All up in Deuteronomy. You like, oh,
3: got me mad at that.
0: Yeah. You going to church again?
1: Again.
0: Oh, man.
1: Oh, you just be reading the Bible today, huh? On a Sunday. Okay. Right. Okay. Man, I can't take this.
0: All
1: man.
0: Peaceful. Over there talking about mental therapy and clarity.
1: You working out, going for a walk? Okay. Okay. You know what? I'm out. I can't do this.
3: Yeah, with that nigga.
1: You're toxic, man.
2: And that was the thing, too. Like, I walk. I like to walk for like an hour or two. And he's like, you enjoy that?
3: My God. Oh, my God.
0: Man, where you walking to? You know what I'm saying? Man, walk out of my life.
1: You know? Walk out of my life?
0: Yeah, you trying to walk out my life, huh? Who you walking with? Man, why you got your AirPods in? What's going on with you? What you listening to? Who telling you to walk?
1: Can't just be in thought? Oh, no, you got to be with something. Okay.
0: Yeah, who telling you to walk? Like, where you walk? Who you meeting when you walk?
1: You want to dance.
0: So, Mora, are you two no longer together?
2: No, we're no longer together.
0: I heard that. So you really walked out of his life for real, huh?
1: For real.
3: Period.
0: Yeah. Yeah. It was part of that one day. Like, why are you walking with all that stuff? Now, what were you saying, Mora?
2: I said, yeah, I had to leave. I was like, it's just too much.
0: Yeah. I heard that. All right now. Yeah, it is, man. Everything's an argument. All right now. What red flag did you see but ignored? Hit us up, Big Boy.

0: month with iHeartRadio. The artist that mostly influenced my sound and career is probably Brandy. She's the vocal Bible. I'm not arguing with nobody about nothing Brandy related. That is my goat.
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1: What red flag did you see, but you ignored it? We're going to bring D down into the neighborhood, man. All righty, D down. D down, hello.
2: Hello.
1: Hello there, D down. D down, what city are you calling from?
2: I'm calling from Long Beach.
1: Long Beach. If you caught slipping, it's the wrong beach. All righty, now, D down from Long Beach. D down, what red flag did you see but ignored it?
2: Man, I was with this girl, and every time we left the house, she wanted me to unplug everything in the house. Everything.
1: Hey, man, you talking about, like, to save, like, electricity, like, unplug all this?
2: Yeah, I guess her family, they come from, like, they grew up poor. I don't know how it was from down south, but everything needed to be unplugged, and I would forget, and we would argue all the time.
1: Hey, man, but let me tell you, and people that's think, hilarious. But you know, there's some people that say, oh, man, you don't turn everything off. You understand that.
3: Yeah.
1: But then there's also people that say, no, you know, you still be in charge when things are plugged
3: right.
1: in.
3: Yeah.
1: Oh, my God. Like, now, how extreme? She didn't want you. Of course, she didn't want you to unplug the refrigerator. But what were some of the things?
2: Everything had to be unplugged. She had the refrigerator. We bought one of them things from Home Depot with a little red light on it. We had to turn that off when we left.
4: What? Oh, that's crazy.
1: Oh my God, bro.
4: The fridge too?
1: Yeah, that's a hell of a red flag.
4: That's like wasting more, no?
1: Yeah, you turn it off and turn it on. Yes. Like, you come home, the milk all warm.
2: Right. We're arguing all the time. A lot of times I'm running late for work, I'll forget. You know what I'm saying?
1: Right.
2: So it's an argument all the time, and it was crazy.
1: What would she call you about either at work or call you on your cell? Like what would she say you left on?
2: Just different thing. You left the fan plugged in. I'm like, yeah, but I turned it off. And it doesn't matter. I already told you about this, and we going back and forth.
1: Oh, my God. Oh, my God.
3: What is that? It's a trauma.
4: Yeah.
3: Trauma.
1: He said, yeah, but it's turned off. She's like, no, we talked about this.
3: Right.
1: Jesus. Right. D down, how long were y'all together?
2: We were together for 5 years, broke up, and then I fixed myself. I started turning things off, and we back together. We still together to this day.
1: Oh, you know what, D-Dow?
3: I'm
1: so glad. So the love was bigger than the electricity.
3: Right.
2: Yeah, you know what I mean? She was a good person, and I understand it's kind of like it was a thing in her head. It was kind of like from her family. It ain't her fault.
1: Right.
2: So now we raising our kid to start unplugging stuff.
1: Oh, wait. Oh, my God, bro.
3: Oh, wait.
1: Hold on. D down. You couldn't have brought her to this side. You and the whole family went over to that side.
2: Hey, it was one of them things where you can't join her, you know, you can't beat her joining.
1: Right.
3: That's right.
1: And so now the kids are like that, too?
2: Yeah, I got my daughter unplugging everything except her tablet so it can charge.
1: Right. Except the tablet so it can charge. What about when you watch it, like, how many times you got to go back into, like, Netflix or something like that, reset, like, Apple boxes? Like, are you always having to put your code into certain things?
2: Nah, man, everything's automatically. As soon as you plug it in, and it's automatic setup where it just automatically connects the Wi-Fi, everything.
1: So what did you turn off this morning when you left?
2: I turned everything off, man. I made sure the fan was unplugged, the microwave, everything's unplugged.
4: Wow.
1: That's crazy,
4: bro. Extra early for that.
1: I can't even get to my microwave.
4: Right.
1: You know what I'm saying? Yeah. Like, they just certain, yeah. Uh-uh.
3: Sorry. Make sure you don't plug the microwave. You're going to get us in trouble.
1: Yeah, man. I heard that, man. Yeah, hey, man, I'm glad we didn't go in on them more.
4: Right.
1: Wow. They still together.
4: Happy wife, happy life.
1: That is, man. You said it. I pretty much say happy wife, keep your life. What red flag did you see but ignore it? Hit us up, big boy.

0: Big Boys Neighborhood, what red flag did you see but you ignored it? We're going to bring Victoria into the neighborhood and see what's going down with Victoria. Victoria, hello.
1: Hello.
0: Hello there, Victoria. Victoria, what city are you calling from?
1: Woodland Hills.
0: Woodland Hills up in here. Victoria from Woodland Hills. What red flag, Victoria, did you ignore?
1: The red flag that I ignored was that I paid for our first date, and it caused issues along the way, but I'm still with the guy, and so he's been a lot better now.
0: Right.
2: Oh, my God.
0: But that was a red flag for you, and you said it caused issues?
1: It caused issues, yeah. I paid for the first date.
0: Right.
2: It's kind of an ick.
0: Right, yeah.
3: I bet she never forgot, too.
2: Like, yeah.
0: Hell, she told us right now.
2: Yeah. She
3: always bring
2: it
3: up, too, yeah.
0: And you guys are still together. And y'all still together now?
1: We're still together now, yeah.
0: How long has it been, Victoria?
1: It's been almost 2 years. It'll be 2 years in November.
0: Right. Does he pick up the bill now?
1: Yeah, he does now, thankfully.
0: What was the reason why he couldn't pay for the first date?
1: You know, I'll never know. Okay, like I said, it caused issues along the way, but we were on our first date, and she told us, like, how much everything was. And I waited a few seconds to see, like, if he was going to reach in his pockets or, you know, get the wallet out. And it was just, like, silent and awkward. So, of course, I didn't want to look like the broke one. So I pulled out my card and just paid for it. And then I noticed it was, like, a commonality where he would, like, talk about splitting or not offer to pay. And it became an issue where I had to sit him down and be like, look it, this is not for me. Like, either you change or I'm out of here. And he's better now, so.
0: He didn't say he played for the San Francisco 49ers, did he?
3: Oh, wow.
4: He had the money, but he just wanted you to pay because he's humble.
0: Right, right.
1: Yeah, no, seriously.
0: Okay, so it isn't that deja love guy, right? Okay, just checking, all right. Because there's a lot of scamming that's going on.
3: He's
0: just
3: a hot guy.
0: Ask her, yeah, is he considered what they would call a hot guy? Usually it's not.
1: Oh, yeah, he definitely is.
3: That's what I'm talking about. How guy can get away with everything?
2: Nah. Yeah,
3: this man. Ugly guy. No, you better pay. Oh, my God.
0: Yeah.
3: So
0: is he carrying his... Right. So she said, I agree, ugly. She's like, I've seen you guys. I could never date any of you guys. Like, I listen, though, but...
2: Oh,
0: she was like, I listen, but I can't look. I heard that. All righty, well...
1: All righty,
0: all right, there it is right there. I don't know why. It sounds like she got some money, though.
3: Yeah.
2: She's like, probably taking him to Complex Con.
0: Yeah. Are you taking him to Complex Con with you?
1: I am.
0: Hey, let me ask you this. When you go to Complex Con, are you going to pay for the parking, or you think he'll pay for the parking?
1: Oh, no. He's for sure going to. Like I said, we're good now.
2: Okay. Period.
3: Good.
0: All right.
2: We never change, man.
0: There it is. There it is. What red flag did you see but ignored it? Hit us up, Big Boys Neighborhood.
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We're talking about moments in short form, also artist performances, and even flashbacks from the Big Boy vault. 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And then there's the Big Boy Uncut channel, where we have even more raw conversations after the show. 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

0: I was agreeing to Fat Joe, and that's exactly what I said. I'm a big fan, and I'm hurt. I'm just a hurt fan.
1: You know, I found out that we might have said something like, we got to do better than this, man. Like, I'm not in the business of destroying relationships, man. We got to think before we say stuff.
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18: Big Boy's Neighborhood phone tap on the 10's time. I had to get our guy, Jesus Sepulveda, who said something kind of wild. You know, he talks about J. Cole, right. Very passionate. He said some things about J. Cole. So our boss, Doc, mm-hmm. and I, we jumped on the phone and told him that J. Cole's people heard it, and now he has to issue an apology. And
19: apology.
18: Did he apologize? Big Boy's Neighborhood. Boy.

0: Hello?
1: Yo, Jesus, you there?
0: What's going on, big guy?
1: Hey, Jesus, I'm going to bring Doc in for a quick second. We just wanted to run through something with you real quick.
0: All right.
1: Doc, you there?
2: Hey, hold on a second, big guy.
1: I got Jesus on with us now.
2: Hey, what's up, Jesus? So, one of y'all say something crazy about J. Cole?
0: Me?
2: Somebody,
1: This is what's happening, Jesus. J. Cole, when he was coming to L.A., you know, I know Cole. Doc's been knowing Cole for many years as well, right?
0: Right.
1: When you had said something about J. Cole, his people heard it, and they took offense to it.
2: And what was that?
0: Well, I was referencing the fact that he got out of the beef. You can't be talking how you're number one, this and that, and like how you still would end people's careers if you got out of the beef. I'm just a hurt fan. That's all.
2: I've known this guy for 15 years. And for him to come to L.A. and not stop by, I'm actually, like, surprised. You know, I found out that we might have said something. Like, no, we got to do better than this. They want an apology, man, and we got to give it to them.
1: Juan was saying they asked for him to record something that they can play for him. Should I get Juan on?
2: Yeah, you can.
1: Juan, you there?
3: Yeah.
1: Can you just patch us into the Dolby?
3: Yeah.
1: Doc, what do they want?
2: Knowing him as I do, I think he wants a heartfelt apology. Go ahead and give it a shot, Jesus.
0: I'm going to bring him a laugh.
2: Yeah, please don't do that. Speaking trite, man.
4: I can always just edit just whenever you're ready.
1: Just say it's from Big Boy's Neighborhood.
0: Okay. Yo, it's Jesus from Big Boy's Neighborhood. I want to reach out to J. Cole. I know you heard some things that I said on the radio that kind of made you feel a certain way, but that was coming from a hurt fan, if anything, from the whole beef. You know, you going back and forth with Kendrick and stuff, and, you know, I was rooting for you. And, you know, I said what I said, but I didn't say it in the intent of getting you upset or hurting you or anything like that. I don't even, my words can't express how sorry I am. Just, you know, I'm you know, it's hard to even say. So, yeah, man, I'm sorry, man.
1: Juan, we good?
3: Yeah, I got it.
1: Hey, Jesus, I think we got enough for a phone tap.
0: God, dog, no.
1: Let me tell you, Jesus, we would never have you apologize for some that you say. What we got you in the neighborhood for.
0: Oh.
1: All right.
0: Oh, man.
5: Phone taps on the tens. Every hour, every day. Right here at Big Boy's Neighborhood.

I used to think about immature things. 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Do you want me? Are you gonna call me like you said you would? Is this really your real phone number?

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Zodiac sign, it must be a Gemini moon, cause we about to go half. Mistakenly, nobody been in a bag, but how many bodies done been in her bag?

0: Ariana in the neighborhood, Marty to the party. What you got?
1: All right, so I think we're starting to see this story a lot more. It's starting to unfold, and this is another reason why I love Kendrick Lamar. Mm-hmm. And if you're like, you know, he's very low key and he only seems to pop out.
0: Yeah,
1: you know?
0: No pun intended.
1: Right, pop out when he feels like it's necessary. And this is one of those stories. This is a 7-year-old boy who suffered from an amputated. He suffered from a severe dog attack, and both of his arms were amputated.
0: Yeah,
1: and so
0: man.
1: Kendrick Lamar kept his promise to the 7-year-old boy, and he had FaceTimed him on his birthday because apparently, this little boy made news like on the news in Detroit,
0: like local radio.
1: Yes, and so they found out Kendrick's team found out that he was a Kendrick fan, so he FaceTimed him and he promised to invite him to his LA home, and you know he kept his promise, but it is so sweet.
0: So
1: to,
0: he
1: like,
0: brought the kid out to
1: yes, he brought
0: to
1: out
0: LA?
1: The kid to his home in LA, man. And you know they got him a cake. They sang happy birthday to him. Mm-hmm. But it was just like one of those moments that we need to see more of.
0: Hey, man, that's what I say sometimes. When people say, oh, this is wrong, that's wrong. That's what's right with hip-hop,
1: right,
0: with Kendrick, man.
2: Somebody told me that you have a favorite rapper. Who's that?
3: Kendrick Lamar.
2: Kendrick Lamar?
4: The 6-year-old even asked to send a special message, hoping it'll get to his favorite rapper.
0: Oh,
1: yeah.
0: And so when he turned 7, Dot surprised him.
1: Yep.
0: That's beautiful.
5: Happy birthday to you. How old are you? How old are you? How old are you?
6: Tell me, bro.
5: How old are you?
0: That's beautiful, man.
1: Yes.
0: And just with Kendrick, too, I know that there's a lot that Kendrick Lamar does.
1: Right.
0: You know what I'm saying? And I understand that there's a lot he doesn't do. But sometimes you got to show people, too.
1: Yeah.
0: You know what I'm saying? You got to show people. And as you guys had shown me just a clip of the video, it's one of those things, bro, where you'll see things like that and it make you want to do something.
1: Right.
0: So
1: right.
0: And I mean, you know, Kendrick's not the public guy. He's not the news guy. Mm-hmm. You know what I'm saying? But he really just tattooed that kid's brain and his family.
1: Yes.
0: And ours. You
1: yeah,
0: know what I'm saying?
1: Because
0: you hear so much craziness. And, you know, so when you hear a story like this, it's just beautiful, man.
1: That is for sure a core memory. Like, that little boy's going to remember that forever.
0: Yeah, man.
1: And the fact that he really kept his promise, because that was, they first connected through a FaceTime call, you know? So it's like after that, you know, inviting him to his LA home with his family, singing happy birthday. Like,
0: those
1: that's
0: are memories,
1: huge.
0: Man. Those are memories. And that's what's right with hip hop. Shout out once again, Kendrick Lamar. Big boys.

The artist that mostly influenced my sound and career is probably Brandy. She's the vocal Bible. I'm not arguing with nobody about nothing Brandy related. That is my goat.

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2: Big
1: Boy's
2: Neighborhood. Big Boy's Neighborhood. And I am hungry.
3: All right now.
2: Luigi that is up part. In here. What up, Lou Doggy?
4: All right, so the other day we went out, and it was me, my boy Felix, and then my homie Art. And my homie Art, like, did this, like...
2: Is Art the one with the green eyes?
4: No, he's okay. Some bald dude, yeah.
2: Okay, but the one with the green eyes is getting on my nerves.
4: Yeah, Danny, yeah. That's crazy Danny.
2: The crazy Danny.
4: Yeah. But the homie Art, he, like, really, like, transformed, his, like, what he's eating and how he's working out now. And, like, he's lost a lot of weight, gained a lot of muscle, like, looks really slim. Like, really into, like, what he's eating, how he's eating it, what's good for him. I was like, damn, you sound like a personal trainer. And then we were talking about that with another personal trainer, which is Felix, my other friend.
2: Right.
4: And then I had mentioned, like, you know what, Doc? I think it's time to lock in and kind of lose a couple pounds.
2: The one that just was ordering chilaquiles and pozole right now. You going out with a bang.
4: Yeah.
2: You like that show Intervention.
4: Yeah.
2: When they like, I'll go, but I got to get high one more time.
4: So Art's explaining how he's doing it. Felix is to the left. He's actually a professional trainer. So Art's telling me how he's doing it, what he's eating. And I'm like, you know what, bro? You convinced me, brother.
2: Yeah.
4: So I'm like, I need to lose a couple of pounds. So then I told Felix, he's like, well, come to the gym, bro. I got to measure you. And I got this machine that you touch. And it'll give you your body BMI. Mass weight and your BMI and blah, blah, blah. So when I told him that, it was like, all right, cool. We went throughout the night. I think we went to Quest's party. We got drunk, hammered. The next day, I wake up, and it's good morning. So who's texting me good morning, bro? This early.
2: Before
4: Byron's awake, I'm awake. And it's my homie Felix. Like, hey, bro, let me know when you want to come down. I said, dog, what the hell? It's not even been 24 hours.
2: Right.
4: So now this guy's texting.
2: I wasn't talking about tomorrow.
4: Now this guy's texting me, and I'm ignoring his calls, and he's like being so consistent this whole day. And I'm like, bro.
2: Are you going to work out?
4: I know I said it, but it was like 24 hours serious.
2: Come on, man. You can do it.
4: I'm talking about, you know what, baby? Let me slowly get into it, but not gradually.
5: Slowly.
4: You know, push me and call me. I swear to God, dude's like a spam caller.
2: Let me tell you here. You got a crap. Thunder and eat lightning.
3: Mega run.
2: You can do it. You should be able to tear a phone book in half.
3: Come on, Lou.
5: All right, dude, take a deep breath.
4: Dog,
5: man,
4: it's one of those things where I'm like,
2: right.
4: I've noticed I get tired so quick. Gael wants me to chase him around the front yard all the time.
3: No,
4: I'm like, I got to lose a couple pounds. But this dude is a straight-up spam caller.
3: Nice.
4: Between him and, like, the other credit reports, credit people that hit me up, I'm like, dude, I'm done.
5: Oh, really?
4: Done. Yeah, it's literally spam all day.
2: Yo, Felix, you there?
3: Oh, no!
6: What's up, Big?
2: What's going on, Felix? How you doing, Felix?
6: Hello.
2: Hello there, Felix. Hey, Felix, so what's going down with this, man? Louis told you that he wanted to get into a workout program and take care of himself.
6: You know what, brother? When he told me that, I was so stoked. I was so happy. He's in that one time. One day when I was at the gym, like at 6 in the morning, and he called me out of nowhere. He goes, hey, bro, you at the gym? And I'm like, yeah. He goes, I'm going to come through. I'm like, he's not going to come through. So he came through, actually, at 6 in the morning one time, and I thought I was going to change his life. And it was just that one time only, and he never called me back again. So this time, you know, he reached out to me. He's like, hey, bro, I'm serious. I got to lose weight. And I'm like, bro, don't play like that, bro. You're not serious. But he did. He really hit me up, and I was like, Louie, like, you got booty do. And he's like, booty do? What is that? I'm like, Louie, you have booty do. Booty do is when your stomach sticks out more than your booty do.
2: Yeah. Yeah, man.
3: I don't know what to slap.
2: I knew exactly what booty do was. I didn't want to ruin it for him. So you text him in the morning and said, like, kind of like a let's go.
6: Yeah, I've been hitting up every morning. There's some days he doesn't even respond. He just leaves me. He ghosts me.
4: How many times have I picked up your call in the last 24 hours, Felix?
6: Oh, man, none.
2: Oh, my God.
3: You got a trick on. Make it seem like, let's go have some beers. At 6 in the morning, let's do it. Then.
5: But why
6: not? For Christmas, I sent him some joggers and some Nike joggers and sweatpants and sweatshirts. And so I haven't even seen him use them. So you better use those, Lou.
2: Man, you can't tell me I didn't see a picture of Myra wearing that same stuff that you just described. Yeah, man. So, Lou, are you going to lock in or not?
4: I want to lock in, but it's just sometimes.
2: Just don't want to do the work.
4: I just don't want to get bugged every 30 minutes by this guy calling me. You know what I mean?
5: Like, what if I give you a little pre-workout?
6: Push up to your house.
2: Jesus Christ. Man, you only get one life, Lou.
4: Yeah, that's true.
2: Huh? Yeah, you got to take care of yourself, man.
3: Yeah,
4: so we should.
2: Hey, Felix, like just in the last couple years, a few years, especially since Yael been born.
4: Yeah.
2: Has Louis been looking like worse to you?
6: Oh, yeah. He looks like a genie in a bottle.
2: Yeah, there it is, man.
3: Stuck. You can't get out.
2: Yeah, man. So, man, so let us know when you want to start working Louie out, man, so we can watch the progress. Louie, you going to commit?
4: Yeah, I think I'm going to commit.
2: Do we have a scale here?
4: I hope not.
5: Oh, my God, are you?
2: Hey, this is what I need you to do, Felix. I got a BMI scale, but one day we're going to set it up where you come down here and you take his vitals and everything, man. And Lou, you're going to start, man.
4: All right.
3: Look at his face.
4: I'm convinced, brother.
2: Yeah, there
5: it
2: is.
5: I'm excited for you.
4: Yeah, man. November sounds like a good time to start. Yeah.
5: November.
3: No.
5: The time is now, Louie.
3: Yeah. Did you hear the Rocky theme song? November? Come on.
5: You don't want to do things like that.
2: Lou, you can do this, man.
4: All right, guys.
2: Put your mind to it, Lou.
4: I think I can do this, guys. I think I can do this, guys.
2: You can do it.
4: I think I can do this, guys.
2: You gotta eat thunder and clap lightning.
3: All right, now, other than that, we're going to hang out with us in the neighborhood, man.
2: Boys' neighborhood. This is.

0: Boy, all right, now, Jesus Sepulveda is up here. Jesus, hang loose. What you got, my brethren?
1: Man, I was in a road trip with my guys because we were having a show in El Paso. And on the drive, dude, we got pulled over, all right, in Arizona. And I'm not going to lie, I was speeding. All right, and I was in the wrong lane. And I was, yeah, right away. That's exactly what I heard. We freaked out, dude. But, you know, like, I do everything right. You know, I pull over to the side, I roll down the windows. But I have this friend, my opener, who, Melvin, he is a woke person. Like, I'm talking about woke. Well, once you got pulled over, it's like, why are they pulling us over?
2: Oh,
1: and I'm like, dude, relax. Like, you know, I was speeding. He's just like, dude, you were barely speeding. You were barely. If anything, you were barely speeding. I'm looking at the speedometer. You were barely. They're already, like, hyped up. And I'm like, dude, relax. The guy comes in. The officer comes in. And then he's, like, asking for everybody's ID. Of course. He's the guy who's like, why? Why didn't you need my ID for?
2: Oh, my God, driving? Dude.
1: And then he's just like, yeah, we need everybody's ID. Is there something that, you know? And then he just kept fighting with the guy. And I'm like, bro, we got to get going. We got a trip. Like,
0: what nationality is, bro?
1: He's a Mexican.
0: Really, though?
1: Yeah, and that's the thing. He's just like, oh, is it, officer, is it because we're brown? And I'm like, dude, oh my don't God. Hit him. I swear, stop man. It, and I'm bro. Looking at him. The officer.
0: And the officer was like, yeah.
1: That's right, buddy. That's right.
0: You about to say the officer, was he Latino?
1: Yeah, he was Latino. Oh, so he's literally like the coolest, like just chill. He was just like, no, I just want to get everybody's ID and make sure everybody's good. And he's like, we're good. I think you should just speak to the driver. And already causing like attention. I'm like, bro. I was like, dog, relax. Like, it's just give me your ID. We're right. good. We got nothing to hide. And he's just like, do you guys have anything in the car that like, no, I should search or anything like that? I was like, no. He's like, I don't think you should be asking us that. Like, why are you asking us that?
0: Oh, my
1: I'm telling you, Vic, he was getting really like snappy with the officer.
3: He knows his law.
1: And the officer looked at me and he just did like a smile, like, like, really, dude? He's like, all right, I'll be back. And he just left with the two of our IDs except for his. And
0: then
1: he
0: really?
1: Just, yeah, so he went back in and got his stuff and then came back. And now he's really grilling him. He's like, I'm going to need your ID now. And then the guy's like, what?
0: See, he started
1: what for?
0: Problems.
1: Yeah, he started problems. He's like, man. What for?
0: You want to
1: step? He's like, do you want to step out? And I'm like, dude, like, just give him your ID. Relax. Not that serious. He's like, man, I can't believe this, man. Oh, my God. And then I swear, Big, he starts pulling out his phone and he's recording the whole thing. He's just recording. And I'm just like, what are you recording? Like,
3: record.
1: What? You would, huh? And yeah. Mariana would do something like that, yeah.
3: No, not going all off all the way, but maybe recording because you just never know. But
1: it's like when you have to add the whole thing, like, it's because we're brown. It's like, dude, relax.
3: Yeah.
1: And honestly, I was speeding. I don't want him to give me a ticket. Yeah. I'm like, dude, let it go. Like,
3: trying
1: please,
3: to get out of it.
1: Be nice. Yeah, so thank God.
0: And it probably take more energy to do all that than just license registration.
1: That's what I'm talking about. And then we're in a hurry. I don't want to sit there. I don't want to argue with them. We literally wasted like another like 40 minutes on just like.
0: What?
1: Yeah, on just like back and forth banter. He didn't want to give him the ID. He was recording. The officer said, do you want me to call another police officer? And then another cop came just to like spook him, I think. And then they were both talking to him. It was a mess, dude. But never again. He's never coming with me, the little woke opener.
0: Is he a new opener for you?
1: Yes, new opener.
2: Yeah, man.
1: New little opener. All he's like, dude, we have rights. We have laws.
3: He knows
1: been trying to attack
3: right.
1: us for years. And I'm like, oh, yeah. My God. He's like, clock in. Yeah.
0: You're like, I watch Law and Order.
1: Yeah.
0: SVU, all of them.
1: Yeah. But honestly,
0: exactly.
1: I think a little moment distract the fact that I was speeding because he let us go. And I'm like, oh, thank God.
0: Yeah, man. You got to check your homeboy or stuff like that, too.
1: Yeah, for sure,
0: man. Especially if you know, like, man, I was speeding. Yeah, check your homeboy.
1: Exactly.
0: You shouldn't put him out the car.
1: He's going to try to cancel me.
0: Yeah, man. Big boy big neighborhood.
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And then there's the Big Boy Uncut channel, where we have even more raw conversations after the show. 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So

0: 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I still got Kobe's.
1: Ja Rule?
2: You have a shoe called Ja Rule?
0: No, not Ja Rule. The Ja Morant.
2: Ja Morant. Ja Morant. Yeah, it's Ja Morant.
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2: Big Boy's Big Neighborhood. Boy. All righty now, man. Your phone tap on the tens, ladies and gentlemen. Courtesy of your good friend, Luther Lufay and T.T. Tanaka. Shout out to my man, Kaz, a.k.a. T.T. Tanaka, my man DJ Kaz from Japan. This one right here is T.T. Tanaka, the shoe connoisseur. This is going to get into your phone tap on the tens right here. Big Boy's Big Neighborhood. Boy.

0: phone calls.
1: Thank you for calling. How may I help you?
2: I was wondering if you or someone I can speak with. I have one of my clients here named T.T. Tanaka from Japan. Are you familiar? He's the shoe connoisseur.
1: Yes, I am.
2: Okay, so you're familiar with T.T. Tanaka? Okay.
1: Give me 1 second. Let me hand you off to my manager on duty.
3: This is with it.
2: How you doing there? My name is Luther. I was calling. I have Mr. T.T. Tanaka here from Japan, and I think he came through and did a buyout from you guys once before.
3: Okay.
2: I'm going to put us on the phone together. Is that okay?
3: Yeah, that's fine.
2: Okay, this is T.T. Tanaka here, sir.
4: Yes.
3: How you doing today, sir?
4: Yes. Hi, I'm doing good.
3: What, you know what kind of shoes you're looking for today?
4: I'm going to get shoes I can get in Japan.
2: What's the hottest shoe out there that he can get?
3: So we got the OG 95s that just dropped. I still got Kobe's.
4: Ja Rule?
2: You have a shoe called Ja Rule?
3: No, not Ja Rule. The Ja Morant.
2: Ja Morant. Ja Morant. Yeah, it's Ja Morant.
3: And he did a collab with Swarovski, you know, the diamond.
2: They have diamonds in it?
3: Yes.
4: Like Rihanna?
3: I'm not sure.
4: Do you have the game?
3: The game?
4: Game.
2: Like Gaze?
3: Like rapper, G-A-M-E?
2: Like basketball game shoes?
4: Yes.
2: Or game rapper?
4: Rapper.
2: Or game Monopoly? Like, I don't... Does Game have a new shoe?
3: No, we don't have the Game rapper. We don't have any of his
2: shoes. He doesn't have a shoe.
4: How about Snoop?
2: They're very West Coast influenced as well, because he's from Tokyo.
3: Gotcha.
2: So what's...
3: I do have, like, so classic, I got the Jason Williams. I got the white chocolates. You
4: know, I love white chocolate.
3: Yeah? Okay, yeah.
4: Hamburgers, fries, and white chocolate.
2: No, this isn't food.
4: Oh, not food?
2: No. These are shoe titles.
3: Yeah, that's the name of the shoe.
2: Are you hungry right now?
4: Yeah.
2: What do you like to eat when you come to America, T.T.?
4: Chicken.
2: Yes, sir.
4: Pancake, waffles.
2: Yes.
4: Yeah.
2: You like the Kobe's, right?
4: Yeah, I love Kobe's.
3: Okay.
2: Don't start.
4: I love Kobe.
2: You know, in Japan, they love Kobe.
3: Gotcha.
2: Nice.
3: Gotcha.
2: So,
3: you know, about what time you think you'll be down?
2: Probably 4 o'clock at the latest.
3: I'll make sure... that my other manager knows so he can take care of you guys, okay?
2: And if you are gone, who should he ask for?
3: Cole.
4: J. Cole?
3: No, not J. Cole. Or Brooklyn. You can ask for Brooklyn.
4: Oh, Brooklyn.
2: Brooklyn. Oh,
4: Brooklyn?
2: Brooklyn.
4: Brooklyn?
2: Can you tell him one more time?
3: Brooklyn.
4: Brooklyn.
2: Brooklyn.
4: Brooklyn.
2: Brooklyn.
4: Brooklyn.
3: Brooklyn.
4: Brooklyn.
2: Brook.
4: Brook.
2: Lynn.
4: Lynn.
2: Now say it together.
4: Brooklyn.
2: No, Brooklyn.
4: Oh, my God.
5: Brooklyn.
2: Brooklyn.
4: Brooklyn.
2: One more time.
3: It's Brooklyn.
4: Brooklyn.
2: Brooklyn.
4: Brooklyn. New York.
2: Yes, like Brooklyn, New York.
4: God.
2: Yeah.
4: Brooklyn, New
2: Do
4: York.
2: You know where you are right now?
4: New York?
2: No.
4: Brooklyn.
2: All right, so I appreciate you. I'm going to bring Mr. T.T. Tanaka, the shoe connoisseur, by.
3: Yep.
2: Anything that's going on, I should let T.T. Tanaka know, any ladies' nights or anywhere he can get some ass or something like that.
5: That's right.
4: Yeah.
3: No, I'm not sure. You could check out First Friday, though. That's an event that goes down downtown.
4: Any b***s?
3: Say that again?
4: Oh, any b***s? Chocolate b***s? Yeah.
6: Phone taps on the tins. Every hour,

0: We in the streets. We in the streets.
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3: Hey, this is Natalie from San Gabriel.
4: Hey, what's up? This is Estrella from Montebello.
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6: Yeah.

0: Here, what up, Lou Dog?
1: I hate you, Bruno Mars!
2: What happened,
1: you
2: Lou?
1: You bastard! What? Bruno Mars has a song with Karol G. It's called Still.
2: Yeah.
1: They released a music video. And if you went to the concert at SoFi Stadium where she brought him out, they did a lot of filming off of the video. It's basically kind of hit the whole performance.
2: Like the live footage?
1: Yeah,
2: in the video?
1: But there's a lot of other scenes that they filmed before the concert. You could see them like out in the seats together by themselves in an empty stadium. You could see them in the back.
2: Why do you have a problem with this?
1: Because, bro, the way she looks at Bruno Mars with these little twinkly eyes. Hey, and man.

0: Yeah, they're acting. It's called acting, Louis.
1: No, it's not, man.
0: Yeah.
1: Why can't she act like that with
0: that's
1: me?
0: That's a dope-ass video, too. I'm looking
2: mean?
0: At the shots,
2: man. She doesn't know you exist.
0: Yeah, and then if she knew you exist, she really wouldn't do that with you. Hey, man, Myra don't do that to you. Myra don't look in your eyes like that?
1: In the first couple months, yeah.
0: Right. Long do you look ago? In Myra's eyes like that? I mean, it's kind of hard now with this gash that you got in your head. You know what I'm saying?
1: Yeah,
0: I thought you had a mean-ass pimple up there, man.
1: Oh, no, dog.
0: I didn't know you had a Yael biting your face incident.
1: Yeah, biting my face down there.
2: That is
1: but look at, man,
2: video.
1: It's like they're in a relationship. They're singing to each other. They're dancing in the empty stadium. They're looking at each other with these twinkly eyes.
0: It's a video.
1: She's touching his face. Right. This dude's smiling. She's
0: hey, man, why don't you do this?
1: Giggling and laughing.
0: Spend your weekend making that same video with Myra.
2: Yeah.
0: Do that, man.
1: I do have access to SoFi Stadium.
0: Yeah, reenact it, man.
2: Dress up like him. You know, he's wearing a Tejana cowboy hat.
1: Yeah. White outfit. Yeah. Have her wear a dress, maybe.
0: Both of you guys are kind of, you know, smaller than a lady.
1: I don't know. I think we I think too many years in, if we were to even try to be romantic, we would just laugh.
0: So it's over?
2: Really?
0: Is it really over?
1: Yeah, I don't know. I just think it's funny.
2: It's been so long.
1: Come on.

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1: I'm Heather Brooker in the KFI 24-Hour Newsroom. Potentially dangerous surf and rip currents are expected along Southland beaches today as Hurricane Marie makes her way to the coast. An ICE agent charged with lying to federal investigators about shooting a Venezuelan man in Minnesota was released on bond. It's the first federal prosecution of an immigration officer stemming from the Trump administration's Minnesota enforcement surge. Rescuers have found a man in a hydropower tunnel and a six-year-old woman alive in a four-story building after flash floods in Nepal.
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9: Big Boy Neighborhood, Louis G is up in here. What up, Ludo?
10: Oh, there's some drama going on between DJ Vlad.
9: Yes, sir.
10: And Nori.
9: Yeah, man.
10: Mr. Dream Champs.
9: Yeah.
10: And, they've been going back and forth over, like, flaking on some interviews.
9: Crazy.
10: But Vlad literally put this whole thing out about, like, exposing Drink Champs and what they do.
11: And here's the dark side of Drink Champs that people don't really want to talk about, right? Nori, and I'll show the text messages. In 2022, Nori, who'd f*** with Vlad, said, hey, I want you to come to Drink Champs. And I said, yo, you my man, no problem. I got you. But I just don't want to drink on the show. I'll drink soda and just pretend to drink.
9: Valid.
11: He said, no, you gotta drink. You gotta drink. This is the show. And I'm like, bro, I don't drink on camera. This is just not what I do. I've never done that before. But I'll go along. No. Yo, you've made all this money off the culture. You gotta give back. Oh, you rich, so you don't care, and all this other. And he's guilting me and forcing me and coercing me into drinking to the point where I said, man, I don't even want to talk to you anymore. 2 years later, I thought about it. I said, you know something, man? Mm-hmm. I f- this dude. I respect him. I liked his music. I'll come to your show and I'll drink. I'll fly myself out. I fly first class. I stay at the Ritz. Like that whole, I get my own security. That whole trip probably cost me about $7,000-$8,000. I came and did it anyways.
12: Yeah.
11: But the thing is, Nori's like, you're a culture vulture.
9: That was him with Charleston White, too,
11: yeah.
9: Man.
11: Yeah.
10: Is it okay if I drink this?
9: Yeah, okay,
10: go
9: ahead.
10: You, man.
9: Yeah, that's a little Coca-Cola right there.
13: Right.
9: Go ahead and do your
10: thing, man. I understand it. I do think Drink Champs, that's the name of the thing, and that's exactly what they do. It's like going on Hot Ones and
9: being like,
10: I don't want to eat some wings, and you just replace it with something else. I get it, but if you're really pressuring somebody, I think that there's a point where you got to be reasonable and be like, all right, cool. You don't
9: like
10: have
9: they
10: to
9: asked
10: drink.
9: Me to do Drink Champs. I don't drink.
10: Yeah.
9: And Nora was like, oh, okay. You know what I'm saying?
10: Yeah.
9: I remember with Big Sean one time, Big Sean, he asked Nora, he was like, man, he's drinking a lot. You know what I'm saying? Like,
10: dog.
9: What about your liver? That kind of thing, man.
10: Yeah, man. He did keep going, though.
13: Oh,
10: bro.
13: My God.
11: But when you look at what Nora does on that show,
12: everybody get drunk.
11: Let me tell you something. He had Lamar Odom drinking on his show. Lamar Odom had almost not that long before. He had DMX drinking on his show, who later died from an
12: struggle.
9: But you know what, man? You hear people that also say, man, people go to Vlad show, right?
10: Yeah.
9: And they confess or there's certain things that happen.
10: Oh, yeah.
9: But also, man, Vlad don't kidnap you. You know what I'm saying?
10: Right.
9: Like, anybody that go to Vlad's show, you're going to Vlad's show.
10: Yeah.
9: People say, oh, man, he does this. Man, most times, Vlad, sometimes you're not even in the room. People clip their own mics on and all that. So you say you had a little situation, not a situation, but you just felt a certain way about Vlad as well.
13: Yeah, I just feel his energy is just like, I don't know.
9: Really?
13: I don't really trust him. I feel like he is, what do they call, a cultural vulture. I do feel that on him.
9: Really, though.
13: The fact that he puts people in situations, even the conversations, like he'll bring something out where it's like, it's going to get that person in trouble. Why are you doing? You know where it's going to lead when he leaves the studio.
9: But my thing is this also, views, man, don't, don't sit down and do the interview.
13: Yeah, I guess so.
9: Like anybody that go to Vlad's show, right, and sit down with Vlad, you're going to Vlad's show.
10: And you're walking out with some money, I've heard.
9: Yeah, and Vlad like, not attacking
13: right,
9: you.
13: Right? Yeah,
9: he
13: yeah.
9: not grabbing you off the street. People can say what they want. I'm just saying that if you're going to sit down, expect the interview.
10: Yes.
13: Got you.
9: You know what I mean? Like,
13: if I see him at a club, I'll just be like, he just stands out. I'm like, why is he here?
9: Right.
13: He makes you uncomfortable.
9: Have you
13: like,
9: seen him in a club?
13: Uncle. Nah.
9: Okay.
13: Yeah. He says he's always at a club.
9: Nah, but I totally understand that, man. But it's crazy because I see people and I'm like, dude, it's grown people going down there, sitting down, doing the show, and the things that come out. Like, we sit here, and there's times when I'll even edit out something for somebody. Like, yo, man, that looked crazy.
13: Oh, right, right.
10: Well, they had Kanye on, and you remember that was the whole situation when Kanye went crazy, and that's a deal.
9: Yeah, you talking about with Drink Champs?
10: With Drink Champs,
9: yeah. Man. But I know also with Matt Barnes and All the Smoke, they said they had an interview, and hopefully I'm not talking out of turn, but they didn't release it with
10: me. Gotcha.
9: You know what I'm saying? But it is what it is, man. You got to let those two grown men, they'll settle it out. Y'all continue to hang with us in the neighborhood, Big Boy's Neighborhood.

0: Neighborhood Luigi is up in here. What up, Lou Dog?
1: You know, sometimes you just gotta, like, really announce a hero out there, bro. So I want to do a thing called Hero of the Week every week, bro, where I highlight somebody that's doing good.
2: Okay, that's fine.
1: For the
2: I didn't clear this, but if you're on air, you know what I'm saying?
0: So
2: we're doing Hero of the Week.
1: Let me do a Hero of the Week, dog. Heroes wear capes.
2: Okay.
1: And in this instance, we got a hero by the name of Darius.
2: Okay.
1: Darius put on social media that he said,
2: I know where this is going. Watch.
1: I got fired from AMC because whenever someone ordered a small popcorn, I'd accidentally fill up a large bucket and tell them we ran out of small.
0: I love that. That is a hero.
1: Right?
3: He got fired?
1: Right. Yeah, man. He says, now I work at McDonald's.
2: Oh, Lord.
1: And you better believe it. If you order a 6-piece, you're getting 8 or 9 nuggets.
0: Oh, order a
1: 10-piece.
2: Oh, my God.
1: There are at least 13 in that box.
2: I'll keep doing this
1: until the day I die. F these giant corporations. I'm here for the people.
0: You know what?
2: Man, hold on, man. Let's hit on that for a second. Come on, man.
1: I'll keep doing this ish until the day I die. F these giant corporations. I'm here for the people, he said.
2: Man, you order a 6, you get 9.
3: Wow.
2: All right, talk to me, Jesus. Sorry about that. I had to sit in that for a minute.
0: I used to be a hero like this when I worked at KFC.
2: Oh, I was holding on.
1: I wish I would have
2: gotten your line.
3: Yeah, yes, dude, me
0: I would
3: have
0: put an extra little breast just in case, you know, a little extra wing.
3: Chicken.
0: I would always just be like, you know what? And if I saw somebody that, like, I kind of lived my life, like, man, I got you.
3: Right.
0: I got you.
3: Yeah.
0: Hardworking man. He's a construction worker with his family. Thank you so much. I'm like, put an extra little wing for you guys.
1: There you go.
0: To be surprised.
3: Extra
0: sauce.
3: That is a hero,
2: man. You could have got Hero of the Week, man.
1: Yeah, you could have.
2: Now that Louis cleared it.
0: Yeah. Yeah. I actually got written up for it, too. But you know,
2: you got written up for it?
0: I did get written up for it.
2: What about the person that doubled back and be like, he's giving out free chicken?
3: He
2: put 10 in my 8.
3: Dude. People complain about the sauces. Like, I used to give people a handful, like, and they're like, I don't need that much. So y'all don't save them?
2: I got a gang of sauces.
1: Give some back.
2: And you know what's crazy about those little condiment sauces? They don't really put dates on them.
3: Right.
2: No. Like, if you go and buy, like, a ranch at a store, it got a date on it.
3: Yeah.
2: You get a ranch from, like, KFC or something like that, it don't have a date.
0: Right.
1: Yeah. When I used to work at Pizza Hut, we used to, whenever their mistake pizzas would come back, we'd put them on top of the oven.
2: Mm-hmm.
1: But if I saw someone come in and was just like, hey, how much is that pizza? And they'd be like, oh, that's $16 for a large. I'd be like, hey, my man, I got a mistake over there. Would you like one?
0: It's
1: like a pepperoni and sausage right now. Just take it. How much?
2: Man.
1: I said, it's yours, my guy. Go for it.
0: Don't trip.
1: We'll do that at least once a month.
2: Once a month, man.
1: Easy, bro.
2: Not all heroes wear capes.
1: Exactly, man.
2: Shout out to my man once
1: again. If you
2: want to
1: submit your hero, hit me up on Instagram at Louis G. We might highlight you here in Big Boys Neighborhood.
0: Okay.
2: Yeah, exactly. I didn't know it was still Big Boys Neighborhood. So I guess it's a weekly now.
3: Do we support or not?
2: I mean, hell, he told me that I got a new weekly, so... Juan, can you make sure that that goes onto my bit calendar?
0: All right.
2: Y'all continue to hang with us in the neighborhood, Big Boys Neighborhood.
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1: Don't forget to visit the whole family of channels we now have on YouTube. 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

0: I was agreeing to Fat Joe, and that's exactly what I said. 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
40: Neighborhood phone tap on the 10's time. Had to get our guy, Jesus Sepulveda, who said something kind of wild. You know, he talks about J. Cole, right. Very passionate. He said some things about J. Cole. So our boss, Doc, mm-hmm. and I, we jumped on the phone and told him that J. Cole's people heard it, and now he has to issue an apology.
41: Apology.
40: And did he apologize? Big Boy's Neighborhood. Boy.

0: Hello?
1: Yo, Jesus, you there?
0: What's going on, big guy?
1: Hey, Jesus, I'm going to bring Doc in for a quick second. We just wanted to run through something with you real quick.
0: All right.
1: Doc, you there?
2: Hey, hold on a second, big guy.
1: I got Jesus on with us now.
2: Hey, what's up, Jesus? So, one of y'all say something crazy about J. Cole?
0: Me?
2: Somebody,
1: This is what's happening, Jesus. J. Cole, when he was coming to L.A., you know, I know Cole. Doc's been knowing Cole for many years as well, right?
2: Right.
1: When you had said something about J. Cole, his people heard it, and they took offense to it.
2: And what was that?
0: Well, I was referencing the fact that he got out of the beef. You can't be talking how you're number one, this and that, and like how you still would end people's careers if you got out of the beef. I'm just a hurt fan. That's all.
2: I've known this guy for 15 years. And for him to come to L.A. and not stop by, I'm actually, like, surprised. You know, I found out that we might have said something. Like, oh, we got to do better than this. They want an apology, man, and we got to give it to them.
1: Juan was saying they asked for him to record something that they can play for him. Should I get Juan on?
2: Yeah, you can.
1: Juan, you there?
3: Yeah.
1: Can you just patch us into the Dolby?
3: Yeah.
1: Doc, what do they want?
2: Knowing him as I do, I think he wants a heartfelt apology. Go ahead and give it a shot, Jesus.
0: Yeah. I'm going to bring him a laugh.
2: Yeah, please don't do that. Speaking trite, man.
4: I can always just edit just whenever you're ready.
1: This aid's from Big Boy's Neighborhood.
0: Okay. Yo, it's Jesus from Big Boy's Neighborhood. I want to reach out to J. Cole. I know you heard some things that I said on the radio that kind of made you feel a certain way, but that was coming from a hurt fan, if anything, from the whole beef. You know, you going back and forth with Kendrick and stuff, and, you know, I was rooting for you. And, you know, I said what I said, but I didn't say it in the intent of getting you upset or hurting you or anything like that. I mean, my words can't express how sorry I am. It's hard to even say. So, yeah, man, I'm sorry, man.
1: Juan, we good?
3: Yeah, I got it.
1: Hey, Jesus, I think we got enough for a phone tap.
0: God, dog, no.
1: Let me tell you, Jesus, we would never have you apologize for some that you say. What we got you in the neighborhood for.
0: All
5: right.
0: Oh, man.
5: Phone taps on the tens. Every hour, every day. Right here at Big Boy's Neighborhood.
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rack city chick, rack city chick, rack city chick, rack city chick, rack city chick, rack city chick, 10, 20s and a 50s chick, rack city chick, rack city chick, rack city chick, rack city chick, rack city chick, rack city chick, 10, 20s and a 50s chick.

0: I got to talk about this story about this guy who ordered DoorDash, and his DoorDash driver got into an accident. Oh, and so he still got up and said, you know what? I'm going to go pick up my food. It's just around the corner.
1: I DoorDashed some food, and my DoorDasher told me he got in a car accident. And he was like, I can come meet him and get the food from him. Mm. I didn't know my man got in a real-ass car accident, because that shit up. But I think that's my food right there. Is it for me to walk across and pick it up? I'm about to go get my food.
2: I look so fucked up right now. I'm about to go get this food. Oh, I'm trifling. Yo, what's going on, bro? You the DoorDasher?
3: Yeah, yeah.
2: You all right?
3: Oh, my God.
2: Yeah.
3: Thank you, man.
2: You good?
3: Man.
2: Damn, I'm so sorry, bro. Got an accident bringing me my food. Damn.
0: Damn. Damn. Dude, the guy was sitting down in the corner and everything, getting questioned by the cops and all the ambulance, checking his vitals, and then still giving the food order. Man, I hope he tipped him.
4: Hey, man, I would still be like, damn, I might as well just went and picked it up myself.
0: Right, yes.
4: You know, go ahead. Do you do a lot of DoorDash or anything like that, Postmates or anything?
0: Now I've been. Now that I figured it out.
4: I don't do it. I want my kids to do something like that, man. But, yeah, I don't do it.
0: Yeah, sometimes
4: I like
0: just
4: to stop and pick it up, or and there's so many fees in there, man.
0: That is
4: like,
0: crazy. The fees.
4: Yeah, because
0: they're already getting like a bonus and an extra tip, and if you want to be a generous tip, we'll bring it faster. And it's like, oh my God!
4: Hey man, let me tell you what irks me, man. Is I could be driving back with the family. We don't pass up everything.
0: Yeah.
4: As soon as they get home, they want to order food. I'm like, dude, we just passed everything.
0: Yes.
4: And now we want to go in and get something to eat now. Nah, you crazy.
0: I hate when they like want to order off of when it arrives. Like the DoorDash arrives. And they're like, oh, we should have got this. Let's go get that. And I'm like, dude. Like, I asked you if you guys wanted something, but when it's here and it's in front of you, now you guys want
4: something. Yeah, there's times when we want to order something when we're sitting in the neighborhood and we look at the fees and I'd be like, man, I'm just going to go over there. They'd be like, no, B, you got to stay on air. I'm like, the 500-pound me be ready to go, though.
0: Yeah, for sure, man.
5: Doing too much.
0: I bet that DoorDash driver, though, is probably going to be angry. Like, imagine if he didn't make that turn. It would have been fine. If he didn't take that order.
4: Hey, man, early DoorDashing, though.
0: Yes.
4: Had to be delicious. Because now they staple the bag, they close the bag.
5: Right,
4: they
5: yeah.
4: put, you know, they put yeah, like, they would have stole like a fryer, sticky so, strips yeah. on the drinks yeah. and everything. Yeah. I'm going to tell you, man.
0: Right.
4: If I was a DoorDasher back in the days, I would have been your
5: Probably.
4: Bag.
5: Yeah.
4: You know what I'm saying? At some point.
0: Yeah, at least a fryer.
4: You said accident, your hand just falling there?
5: Yeah, you know, because it's like, it's just there on the other seat.
0: You forget it's not yours.
5: I forget it's not mine.
0: Oh, I'm a fry thief, man.
4: I hate it.
0: But I hate it when somebody else does it. It's like, yo, you know whose fries that is?
4: Hey, man, I love when you find that fry in the bag at the bottom. You thought you ate them all, and you got like two more in there. You're like,
5: oh, God, I love that.
4: Look at God. There's a God. Hey, y'all, continue to hang with us in the neighborhood. Big Boy's Neighborhood.

0: month with iHeartRadio. The artist that mostly influenced my sound and career is probably Brandy. She's the vocal Bible. I'm not arguing with nobody about nothing Brandy related. That is my goat.
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9: 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Two massive title fights headline the card, including slap fighting legend Wolverine. 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
3: Oh, man. 40 Water. Welcome home, brother.
4: Thank you.
3: It is a pleasure to see you, man.
4: Glad to be home.
3: Come on, 40.
4: Looks very familiar in here.
3: Yeah. Yeah. Yeah. We still got your room set up over there.
4: Righteously.
3: Hey, man, so the goon with the spoon.
4: Yeah.
3: Like, 40, the way that you cook, not only the way that you cook, you know your herbs and spices and you plate well.
4: Yeah.
3: Had you always been like the goon with the spoon, like you always cook? Because I know I cook. Because I had to cook out of necessity.
4: Yeah, yes, sir.
3: You know what I'm saying?
4: Right, that's right.
3: Yeah, so, but you cook different.
4: Well, so, that's an interesting situation with going with the spoon, you understand? You know, it's a double entendre.
3: Mm-hmm. You understand what I'm saying? Talk about it.
4: Yeah, it's a soil situation, you know what I'm saying? You know, it comes from, you understand me, being in the kitchen, you know, cooking different type of things, you understand me, in the big gumbo pot.
3: Mm-hmm.
4: That type of thing. So, you know, you're a goon with it. Like, yeah, I'm a goon with this. So I'm going to get, you know what I mean, 10. I'm going to get 8 to 10 over, you know what I'm saying? Whatever, however, right? You know, it's BR before rap, you know.
3: Right.
4: You know what I'm saying? And, you know, so, you know, me being the oldest, I had to learn how to really, you know, take care of my siblings. You know what I mean? We all 2 years apart. You know what I'm saying? You know, you got, I'm Earl Stevens. E-40, you got D-Shot, that's Danelle Stevens, you know what I'm saying? D-Shot is a member of the clique, you know what I'm saying? You got Tanina Stevens, that's Sugar T, you feel me? That's my sister, you feel me?
3: That's
4: my only sister. You know, then you got my brother Young Muggsy, who was Hyphy before Hyphy, with all the dances and all that, and he rapped too, you feel me? Mm-hmm. So we all 2 years apart, so I was the oldest, and my mom and dad divorced when I was 8 years old. So I kind of like had to be the daddy of the family on that side, in the hillside, you feel me? And I used to cook, bro. One of my go-to dishes was eggs and top ramen noodle. Well, you know, I take the juice from it out, you know, throw some butter up in that thing, throw some

0: chop up some green onions and whatnot, you know what I'm saying? And throw, you know, scramble some eggs, put that in there with the noodles after we done cooked it up, you know what I mean? After it's already been boiled and cooked, strain it, put the eggs in there, kind of get them crispy. That was, they used to get, they used to fill our stomachs up, you know. They used to fill our stomachs up. So I cook hallas and stuff like that. We call them get-by meals.
1: Yeah.
0: You know, turf burritos come from me. There was nobody ever in the rap game ever seeing turf burritos. I got receipts. Turf burritos is actually, you know what I'm saying, what we were saying in the trenches, you know what I'm saying, because I called it Goon with a Spoon turf burritos. 7-Eleven was right down the street from our house on Magazine Street. It's still there right now, that same 7-Eleven. So we'd go down to 7-Eleven, get the green chilies or the red chilies, put some Doritos in it, get some mayonnaise, whatever you want to put in this hot toss. And we'd get one of them, heat them up, because they got the microwaves inside of the 7-Elevens. Heat them up, walk back down the street, and get back on the turf like this, and be like this, though, you know, waiting for things to come through so we can get our revenue. You feel what I'm saying?
1: Yes, sir.
0: And, you know, and we didn't want to go in the house because, you know, the turf burritos would get you full back then. You feel me? So turf burritos, man, you understand me? Yeah.
1: 40 Water, we got more to speak on. Y'all continue to hang out with us in the neighborhood. We got more with E40 in the neighborhood, Big Boys Neighborhood.

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3: 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Ice.

0: Back up in here, man, turning my money over. We back up in here with E-40. 40, you could take it from the Bay down south, L.A., Texas, but it's always this 40 sound.
1: Absolutely.
0: So you never wear. I never felt like, man, what is he doing?
1: Yeah.
0: You know what I'm saying? Like, what is he doing? So when you got this much accolades and this much of a catalog, and you say, you know what, I'm going to add another 40 songs to it.
1: Righteous.
0: That's crazy.
1: Yeah, so I was like, and so I started playing with the phone, with the number four, you know what I mean? So, you know, I'm E-40.
0: Right.
1: Four albums, 10 songs on each album, 40 songs, you feel me? And if you think about it, 40 songs is not a lot for four albums.
0: Right. Right, because now we getting 20, 25 on one album.
1: On one album.
0: Right.
1: You know what I mean? So I was like, okay, and I got CD and vinyl.
0: Yeah, man.
1: You feel me?
0: Have you noticed that people are going back to hard copy?
1: Absolutely.
0: Like, people want hard copy, man. They just just this morning, I was reading how CD sales are up, bro. Like, my daughter won vinyl.
1: DeMizza
0: was talking about it. Hey, man, but my daughter really, like, she likes hard copy if she can get it. You know what I'm saying? So you're starting to see that come back around.
1: They're buying record players and everything, bro.
0: And I think people are enjoying good music once again, bro.
1: So shout out to Bump Box. They sent me, Trader Truth from Bump Box, man. They sent me the old school hip hop beatbox.
0: Yeah.
1: The big one, the boom box.
0: Like the old school, what they call ghetto blaster.
1: The ghetto blaster. It got dual cassette. It got, what do you call that? Bluetooth.
0: Yeah.
1: It got, and CD in all in one, big blapping. I'm gonna do something with it. I was waiting for my CDs to come in, so I'm gonna throw my CD in and do something viral right quick with it and just like go crazy.
0: Man.
1: You feel me? Like
0: you
1: old
0: said,
1: school hip hop.
0: But
1: type.
0: You said viral too, right?
1: Yeah.
0: And 40, we were talking about even your camera guy followed you in. You never been shy on moving with technology.
1: Right.
0: Why is that important to you? Or why did you recognize that? Because we come from, it could have been anything, man. We came from you recorded on, you know, 2-inch reels. Me cutting a reel to reel, man. We came from 4-track to 8-track to album to CD to cassette. We've streaming. We've seen it all.
1: You gotta adjust.
0: Yeah.
1: If you don't adjust, you know, adjusting is a must. Change with the times, or the times gonna change on you. Real quick. So I tell any old schooler, like I got old school partners that got businesses. Man, nah, I don't deal with, you know, detailing shops and all that. I don't deal with social media, man.
0: Yeah,
1: I don't do
0: none
1: of that. I say, man, you need to get on there because free advertising and a lot of attention can come to your brand, to come to your business if you get on there and show how clean your cars be when, you know, all the cars that you detail and this, that, and the third. And they listen. So they starting to, you know what I'm saying, the OGs, the triple OGs and quadruple OGs, they starting to listen a little bit because you got to change with the times. Or the times will change on you.
0: 40 Water, definitely want to thank you for coming into the neighborhood. For all those out there, you can find this entire interview. It's right there at Big Boy TV, our YouTube channel. And as you watch him, hit that subscribe button. Y'all continue to hang with us in the neighborhood, Big Boy's neighborhood.
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All classic, What's My Name, Leon Thomas, Mutt. Congratulations, you've officially made it to the weekend, man. It is here, Labor Day weekend. Hopefully you're getting some time off. Hopefully you get some time to spend with your friends, family, people that you love, people that you care about. Maybe, hopefully you get some time to yourself. You know, we could all use a little bit of that where it's good. All right, anything you want to hear, at DJ AOH. If you're headed to Vegas this weekend, it's going to be crazy because tonight, DJ Mustard is going to be at Hakkasan. Tomorrow, Moneybagg Yo at Marquee. DJ Franzen and Chris Brown's official DJ, DJ Fresh, tomorrow, or Sunday night, yeah, at Ritual Sundays at Tao. It's going to be crazy. 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I love this.

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1: Leon Thomas, Mutz on the way, Shoreline Mafia, Heat Stig Plus, Big Snoop Dogg, What's My Name is up next by request. 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
1: Broke business, I cannot be your man. 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Pay that

Shoreline Mafia. Heat's tickets coming up. Plus a little bit later, this is from Kendrick, Tyga, Pac, Motion A. Sunshine is all on the way. It's Real 92.3. I'm DJ AO. Happy Saturday, man. Thanks for hanging out.

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0: forget, man, iHeartRadio Music Festival. 2 weekends away. Cardi B, Snoop Dogg, Ciara, and some of the biggest acts in all genres of music. Like I said, BTS is going to be there. Goo Goo Dolls, Benson Boone. If you're a music fan, it's this month, man. It's just like I said, 2 weeks away. 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

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Frank. 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Frank. 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Frank. 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Frank.

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4: Yeah, yeah.

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It's all coming up. First, though, shout out to this girl right here. Man. Reppin' the coach. She's having an amazing couple of years. Kehlani, Folded.

0: Up next, Omarion Breezy, supposed to be YG Shoreline Hollywood, Future Drizzy, Life is Good, Why Not? It's all on the way.
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Hollywood coming up. Future Drizzy, Life is Good. Let's do Shoreline Mafia rocking. Yo, I got a request for Omarion Icebox by pretty CZ247. All right, I got you on that, shorty. Shout out to everyone tapping in too, by the way. Newborn UFC, what up, homie? Start to finish. Pop Zip, Sherry Beck 29, Dan Clark, Elizabeth WE, also who else? Miss Aura 22, and Official, check, check, check. All, and Yesenia Hudson, all on the ground, tapping in. Thank you so much.

0: right, Omarion Icebox request still coming up. 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Jamie, T-Pain, Blame It. 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

0: Easy Every Girl in honor of... Man, he's shutting it down in L.A. right now. 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
2: All right, here we go. Leon Thomas, Mutt, 2 Chainz, Ty, It's a Vibe, Young Money, Weezy, Every Girl, Breezy, Residuals. 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Over an hour of nonstop hits for the middle of your day, man. Hopefully you're having a great day so far. Thank you so much for spending some time with me at DJ AOH on the gram, because we're about to go commercial free for, like I said, almost an hour and a half. If you want to hear something, tap in with me. Now, J. Cole has been killing it out here. Like, the past 2 shows have looked insane. Out here, shout out to Dreamville, the whole camp, Boz, Kaz, DJ Night Train, what up, homie? Also, of course, the big homie J. Cole doing his thing. If you have not seen it, you gotta check. First of all, you need to go see it, but also, we got a lot of video on our gram right now at Real 92.3 LA to check this out. Straight up.

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Loonies, I got 500 SZA, Saturn, YG, Shoreline, Hollywood, Ursh, your throwback is on the way. First, though, it's Breezy, who's on tour right now, killing it. It's Real 92.3. 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What's up?

YG Pusha T off the latest album, man. The Gentleman's Club, OMG coming up. Tiger, Pos, Motion A, Sunshine, let's do Shoreline, Take You Home. All next after Wiz right here. Sweet 'em.

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3: Oh my God. 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
0: All right, man, let's get back to it. I got a request for Waka Flocka No Hands. Also, J. Nicole wants to hear Plies and T-Pain shouting. So I got that on the way. Tiger Possum, Janae Sunshine. Shout out to Tiger. He killed it in Vegas at Hakkasan just last night, man. You know, Mustard's going to be out there tonight. Moneybag Yo at Marquee tomorrow. If you want to go to party with us in Vegas, we take care of the hotel rooms. We got you on the tickets. We got you on the dinner if you're a grand prize winner. So dinner, grand prize winner. Anyway, we take care of you every week by listening to the Crew Show at 5 o'clock. So make sure you're listening. All the info on how to win at Real93LA. Also on our gram, Ye's shows in Chicago have looked crazy. He brought out everybody. Like Kid Cudi reunited with him. Big Sean reunited with him. Chief Keef came out. This guy right here came out. Videos on our gram again at Real92.3. It's nuts.
31: I'm different. Yeah, I'm different.

0: Nico Blitz, DJ Leslie, also, of course, the homegirl Jackie, all here to take your afternoon on your Saturday to another level. Hopefully, you're getting some time with some people that you love, doing some stuff that you love, maybe eating some food that you love. Whatever you're doing this Labor Day weekend, I hope you got some time with some people and doing some stuff that you love. It's Real 92.3. I'm DJ AO. Let's go.
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0: Pick a boo, you know my little off they rocker. 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

0: 3-day weekend for most of us. Some of y'all are working. 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Salute to you. Get your money, homie. Happy Labor Day weekend. Yo, you got to let us know if you listening, bro. We'll shout you out. You become part of the show instantly. Real 92.3, nice. LA's new home for hip-hop. We are the crew show. Y'all saw this. Jackie Ramirez, what up?
1: Yo, shout out to Alex in Long Beach, David in Glendale, Mateo in West Covina, and Jessica in Hawthorne. 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
20: 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Starlink.

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1: 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You know what it is. It's that cheese, man. Jackie Ramirez.
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3: Yo, the Clippers are being hit with, like, a whole bunch of things because the NBA is penalizing them. Is it penalizing?
4: Yeah,
3: is that the word?
4: Yeah.
3: Okay.
4: Yeah.
3: Because there's also...
1: Penalizing?
3: Yeah.
4: You didn't want to say
3: that? I didn't want to, like, say
4: like
3: the wrong
4: to say
3: word.
4: That one.
1: No, come on, man.
3: Over the Kawhi Leonard scandal, yeah. It looks like they're going to have a $30 million fine attached to the Clippers. Now, on top of that, the owner has been suspended from all league and team activities for 1 year. Kawhi Leonard has been ordered to pay $700,000. The president of business operations received 1 year suspension without pay, and basketball operations president was suspended for 6 months.
1: Man, everybody got it.
4: Damn, I think they lost their first round picks as well, too. Kawhi kind of got the short end of the stick, though.
3: Yo, for real. That's what a lot of people are saying.
1: He only
3: saying,
1: had to pay,
3: like,
1: what, $700,000?
4: $700,000.
1: Like, that's a lot. I know, only for him.
4: Yeah.
3: But yeah, they're saying that this is one of the biggest, like, punishments in league history. Yeah. So now, if nobody knows what actually happened, it's because the Clippers violated, like, a salary cap, and they're saying they basically gave Kawhi Leonard some endorsement deals that were off record.
1: Yeah, like backdoor deals, dog.
3: Yeah, and that's obviously...
1: Where's Kawhi now?
3: It's improper endorsements.
4: Wow, they're making an example for sure.
1: Yeah, dog.
3: That's crazy stuff.
1: Nobody went to jail, though. $30 million fine, though, for the team is crazy.
4: Put me in jail.
3: Yeah.
1: Yo, just lock me up, dog.
4: Lock me up, bro.
1: I'll do the time, bro.
3: It looks like somebody else was also banned from conducting NBA business for 5 years.
1: Damn. Yeah. Everybody got punished. The janitor over there at the Clippers, everybody.
3: Damn.
4: Clipper Darryl.
3: That's all I got for the Chiefs.
1: Can I say, Jackie Ramirez? Yo, DTLA Law Group, you're injured anywhere, anytime. They're down to help. Text injury help right away from the scene at 40222. And Nico Blitz is back in the mix right now. Nico.
5: Yes, sir. We got music on the way, obviously,
1: hey,
5: man. Kid Ink,
1: right.
5: Compton AV, The Dream, and right now, K.

0: 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Sit down.
1: Yo, what's up? This is The Dream, and you're in the mix with Nico Blitz on The Cruise Show. 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
2: Oh, my God. Is that Nico Blitz?

0: Yo, shout out to E40. He recently pulled up on us. It's a crew show, Real 92.3. That's a living legend, by the way, man. E40, yeah. Earl Stevens. You feel me?
1: Yeah, man.
0: Mm-hmm. Bay Area's very own. Nico, I know that, you know, he's a very important artist to you.
1: Yeah, number one to me, dog, for real, for real.
0: Hell yeah, that intro you did for him was crazy.
1: Listen to it, man, at Real923LA on the gram, dog.
0: You got
1: to
0: see it. Yo, so E40 talks about, I don't mess with you. Yeah. That's the radio version, obviously.
2: Yeah, that's the radio version.
0: IDFU. Ah, pero este, yo, it went diamond, homie, him and Big Sean. Mm-hmm. We talk about it next right here on The Crew Show. Nico Bliss, what do you got coming up?
1: Yo, we got Slaps on Deck, Janice, Kodak Black, Outkast. Right now, though, Leon Thomas, man, it's Real923.

0: Yo, it's Labor Day weekend. Let's go. LA's new off of hip hop. We are Real 92.3. It's the Crew Show. What's good? Yo, E-40 dropped a quadruple album. That's four albums in one. 40 songs.
1: Come on now.
2: And
1: yeah,
2: it sounds good too.
0: It sounds good, man. You gotta listen to it. It's on all streaming platforms. It's called Turn My Money Over.
2: Ooh.
0: This is E-40 talking about going diamond with Big Sean. Listen to this.
3: They say they want me to win, but hope I lose.
0: A line taken from I Don't F With You, which went diamond recently with Big Sean. Congratulations,
3: absolutely.
0: E-40.
3: Thank you.
0: Yes, sir. You. And shout out to Mustard for the beat.
3: Shout out to Mustard and Mike Free and Kanye.
0: Wow. That's right. That's right.
3: Kanye, because Kanye put that.
0: Yeah, genius, boy.
3: Crazy, that's a bad man. Mustard, man, I hit Mustard on the DM the other day. I just told him, man, I appreciate all the slaps you provided me, because he did. I want to be safe. I ain't gonna save up with me and Ty Dolla $ign. That's a platinum one. You know what I'm saying, me? So it's like Mustard be, he show up for me, man. You know what I mean? I just, it might not be my song, but I'm on Mustard slaps. You
0: that's
3: feel
0: right.
3: me?
0: Yeah, you on it?
3: And I got nothing but love for Mustard. Sincerely.
0: Here's the thing: when 40's on it, he makes it.
3: I go crazy.
0: You feel me?
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0: You
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0: to see it.

0: More tickets to ComplexCon coming up next. I'll let you know when you're going to win those this afternoon next. Right here on Real 92.3 LA's new home for hip-hop. Who we shouting out? Jackie Ramirez.
1: Yo, shout out to Melissa in Northridge, Reina in Whittier, Jason in Anaheim, and Layla in San Bernardino. 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
0: That's right. Nico Blitz, what do they want to hear, man?
2: Yeah,
0: what's up?
2: Man, I got what I want to hear, but hopefully it's what the city wants to hear, too. Foley Kehlani on the way, some Rich Gang, Dr. Dre after the Sea Breezy. It's Real 92.3.
0: Those all sound good to me. 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
2: Could we be getting a new music from SZA? It looks like she has teased some new music coming this winter. SZA apparently replied to a fan asking like when she would release new music, and then she replied, "Indeed, I shall."
0: That's right.
2: Keeping it very vague, obviously, but she's been sharing some unreleased, you know, snippets of music on her Finsta while keeping
0: Finsta.
2: On her Finsta. It's kind of crazy how like celebrities have Finsta.
0: Right. They all do.
2: They can barely keep up with their like actual social.
0: Most of them don't run it, do they?
2: I mean,
0: sometimes
2: I don't
0: they think do. Sometimes they don't.
3: Yeah, the label's usually in charge right now. Like,
0: so the Finsta is their way.
3: It's compromised.
0: Right.
2: And that's all I got for the cheese.
0: Gracias, Jackie Ramirez. Yo, DTLA Law Group. They're down to help if you're injured anywhere. 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Nico Blitz, what's good? What do you got?
4: Yeah, man, we got some yay on the way. Nicki Minaj and Boss Man D-Lo right now, though. YG and Shoreline. 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

0: 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I promise you, Real 92.3 LA is new home for hip-hop. As a matter of fact, enjoy your Labor Day weekend. More two-day passes to ComplexCon coming up at 4:40. You don't want to go nowhere. Keep it on Real 92.3. Too easy. The Cruz Show question of the day is up next. What's something you refuse to allow your partner to be a part of?
1: Yeah, whether no matter how long you've been together, whether that's like using the restroom, because like that's one for me.
0: That's Nico, a big one for you and
1: Nico Blitz thinks it's okay to be in the restroom while I'm using it, and vice versa, fine, and I don't think that's cool.
2: No. It's bonding.
3: Yes, no. Exactly, Chuck. Exactly.
0: That's privacy. That's your safe place, bro.
3: Ain't no privacy in marriage.
2: That's right. Talk that talk.
1: Hello? Come on, King. You noticed that he hesitated to finish that sentence.
0: Bro. We'll talk about it next. Don't go nowhere. It is the Cruz Show.
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1: 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Yeah, yeah.

0: Yo, it's Labor Day weekend, bro. Nothing says end of summer like Labor Day weekend. All good, though. We're here. Let's get it. All right, the Crew Show question of the day. Real 92.3 LA's new all for hip-hop. What's something you refuse to allow your partner to be a part of, no matter how long you've been together?
1: Yeah.
0: For example, Jackie Ramirez.
1: Nico Blitz seems to think that it's okay to be in the restroom while I'm using it and vice versa, and I don't like that. No matter, like, obviously we've been together 6 years now.
0: Married for what?
1: No.
0: Married for how
2: married
0: long
2: for
0: now?
2: Like two
1: married
2: months.
1: For 2 months. 2 months. About to be 2 months.
0: So he can't be in the restroom while you're using the restroom?
1: No.
2: That's a shame.
1: That's my sacred space.
0: What if you need toilet paper?
2: Exactly.
1: Give it to
2: See?
1: Me through the door, like through the door, like the little crack of the door.
2: What if I need a shower at the same time?
0: Ah. Ooh.
1: We have two showers.
2: Oh,
0: he wants to be close to
2: yeah,
0: you.
2: Yeah, see?
0: You know, I don't mind using my wife's toothbrush. She hates
2: it.
0: Oh,
2: hell no, bro.
0: She hates it, but
2: nah,
0: I'm like,
2: I hate that for us. That's where I cross the line.
0: Bro, we have two kids. You know how much kissing?
3: Nah.
0: That we've done? We have two kids, bro.
3: Keep it to the lips, not the toothbrush.
1: Yeah, no, for real.
2: Yeah.
0: Chuck, you got one?
3: Nah, man. That's sicking me out right there.
0: Oh, sorry.
2: You can't even pick one right now.
0: All right, more next. Hang on. Real 92.3.

0: 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There's things that you just won't allow your partner to be a part of when it comes to you, maybe your routine, no matter how long you guys been together, right? 866-246-8923 to get on. What's up?
1: Yeah, I was calling about the question you guys just asked.
0: What's one thing you refuse to do with your partner no matter how long you've been together?
1: I got a good one. My husband got sick one time, and he was, like, throwing up really bad, and I couldn't clean his throw up.
0: Did he have to clean up his own mess?
1: Yep, and he was really sick. I felt so bad, but I just couldn't do it.
2: You know what's so funny? This just happened to me and Nico, and I literally was like, you know what, babe? You got to clean this up. Because
0: own?
2: If I do it, then yak. I'm going to yak, and then this is all going to be bad.
0: Nah, come on.
1: Yeah, I started, but then I kept gagging. I kept, like, throwing up in my mouth while I was doing his, so I just couldn't do it. I told him he gonna have to do it when he feel a little better.
0: So you just let it sit there?
1: I did. I went and slept downstairs.
2: Oh, damn.
1: Yeah, I couldn't do it. I couldn't do it.
2: No,
1: yeah,
2: I get
1: that's,
2: you.
1: That's one of the things.
2: That's very valid.
1: And we've been married 12 years, but I cannot clean nobody else's throw up.
2: Yo, right now, let's get car number 10, 866-246-8923 to win 2-day passes to Complex Con, plus Ken Carson tickets at Crypto.com Arena. 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Two for one. Car number 10. Let's get it.
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0: 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We're all going to Vegas, that's yo. Right.
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2: Yo, iHeartRadio Music Festival, it's going down in Vegas. That's and right. The lineup is stacked. I mean, Cardi B is going to be there. Snoop Dogg, Ciara. It's all going down.
0: BTS?
2: BTS is going to be there. You know.
3: BTS, bro.
2: I mean, you got to know what it is. It's September 18th and 19th.
4: It's coming up.
2: Yeah, it's like going down at T-Mobile Arena in Las Vegas, so you got to make sure you're there, bro.
0: Hey, and if you see us out there, yo, listen, say what up.
3: Yeah.
0: Let's have some fun. After the show, it goes down.
2: After the show, it goes down.
0: It goes down. And
4: Young Chuck.
0: Chuck Dizzle's going to be at the crab table.
3: Hey, man, meet me there. Don't beat me there.
4: Okay.
0: Yeah. Nico Blitz, what do you got coming up?
4: Yeah, man, we actually got Spin That Young Miami on the way. Nipsey Hussle and Jeremiah right now, though. Buy you a drink.
0: Happy Labor Day weekend. It's the Crew Show, Real 92.3. Salute.